0: 19 comes out of the wide out to the left. One back.
1: Sammy Paul is the split end over here on the sideline. Mayfield is looking to throw the football.
0: He's got protection.
1: He's got a guy wide open down the middle of the field. It's Brock Cohen. He makes the circuit. Oh, no, I thought he had it. It's going to be broken up by Tyler Brown. Looks like he had it, and he turned.
0: He turned. It went up again. And
1: yeah.
0: Let's see what Coach Tone, is he going to roll the dice?
1: We're going to punt it right here. It's going to be fourth and six from their own 40-yard line, and the punting unit is out for Hannah. We don't punt a lot, Coach, so but when we do, Corbin Lack's been really, really good at kicking this year. Back deep for the Timberwolves is Tyler Brown. That's one name we've heard too much of already tonight.
0: Yes, sir.
1: Corbin Lack is back to receive the punt. There it is, and there's the kick. Oh, it's blocked. He kicked it into guy's back. And it's going to be over at the 30-yard line. It's going to be picked up by the White Knoll Timberwolves, number four. And Corbin Lack goes and makes a heck of a tackle, though. But nevertheless, it was blocked. I don't know if it blocked or kicked into his back. I don't know what you call it.
0: Well, you had both.
1: Yeah.
0: They came right up the middle and forced him back. And when he dropped it to kick it, now somebody's got to get a little more enthused than what they are.
1: Yeah, it's time. Is it time to, you know what I'm gonna say, right? Is it time
0: to buck up?
1: Okay, here you go, Coach. Ken, you gonna hear that a lot this year? Well, I hope not.
0: Well, you know, we're playing well, but we have a tendency to just slide around sometimes.
1: First and 10 for the Timberwolves. There's a stoppage of play right now. I'm not sure what's going on, but there's a stoppage of play.
0: Is somebody hurt?
1: And somebody looks a little bit woozy down there, doesn't he?
0: Carson Cole.
1: Okay, yeah, he looks a little bit woozy. He's coming over to the sideline. Maybe got the breath knocked out of him. Not sure.
0: I think he just wanted to see that good-looking trainer.
1: That's right. 14 for Hannah, 8-8 for White Knoll. White Knoll has the football. First and 10 at the Hannah 20 as they threatening to score, maybe even take the lead here. Chris is the quarterback. Keith is the running back in the backfield. They got three wideouts. He's going to hand off to Keith over to the right-hand side. He's going to be over the 16 yard. I thought he fumbled the football, but he didn't. Down to about the 15-yard line. So pick up a five for the Timberwolves. It's going to bring up second and five. The clock just ticks under 8 minutes to go here. So now Chisholm is back in at running back. He's been mighty good tonight for the Timberwolves. Going to hand it to Chisholm over the right-hand side. He's going to carry the football. He's hard to bring down, but nothing doing really. I don't know if he picked up anything that time, Coach.
0: Well, they came out, put twins to the left, trying to get us. We do have to shift a little bit, but then they came back and ran to the right.
1: So no gain on the play. Going to bring up third and five for the Timberwolves from the Hannah 15-yard line.
2: Devin, this is the first time this year Hannah opponent's been in the red zone.
1: Oh, wow.
2: Hannah hasn't allowed a rushing touchdown either, so we need to look at this on third and five here on the 15.
1: Thank you, Kane. Chris is the quarterback. Going to hand off to Keith over the left-hand side. He's over the 10 all the way down to about the 8-yard line, pickup of seven. So the Timberwolves are driving, Coach.
0: Right up the middle. They folded the guard around. They're doing to us what we do to others.
1: First and goal for the Timberwolves from the Hannah 7. We lead it 14-8 as the clock hits 6:50 remaining here in the second quarter.
0: They're kind of slanting away from Zy West.
1: Yeah, Chris is under center. No, he's not. I'm sorry. He's in the shotgun. Going to hand it off to Zero Sweat up the middle. He picks up maybe two to about the 5, maybe the 6-yard line. Not a lot. So a short gain on the play.
0: 6:30 left in the second quarter.
1: Yep, it's down at the 6, so pickup of 1. Second and goal for the Timberwolves from the Hannah 6-yard line. We're going to have to turn this light on in a minute, I think. Chris is in shotgun. Sweat is the running back lined up beside him. I think he's going to throw it. Nope, he hands it off to Sweat over the left-hand side, and he's going to get up the middle, and he's going to get down for the touchdown.
0: And
1: touchdown, White Knoll.
0: And had a chance to get him in the backfield.
1: We did.
0: You can't grab.
1: Yeah.
0: You got to lock it up.
1: It's going to tie us up at 14, and they come on for the extra point. We'll see if they go for two or if they attempt to kick it here. But 14-14 right now.
0: Well, we don't cover it again.
1: Yeah. They saw

0: something last time that they liked, and it worked. We'll see if they do it again.
1: Back of the end zone.
0: And I believe they're going to do it again, Coach. Nope, they're swinging the gate. 12 is a snapper. I'm sorry, is the holder. That's Bentley Croxton, the junior wide receiver. And the kicker is the quarterback, Braden Chris. The kick is up. And the kick is good. That's a nice-looking kick.
1: It was.
0: So White Knoll 15, Hannah 14. We trail for the first time since the BHP game. We didn't trail at all last week. So White Knoll 15, Hannah 14. And I'll let you tell us about the that's a call, Coach. White Knoll touchdown. And I know we don't want many of these, do we, Coach? But
1: no.
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1: There's no change in Coach Tone's demeanor.
0: No.
1: Well, he sparked it up a little bit just then, as soon as I said that, but I think he's asking them, you know, how about buckle up? Then again, it's always good to get your nose bloodied. And we have got ours bloodied.
0: That's right. As we trail tonight for the first time, 15-14, White Knoll leads here in the second quarter with 6:07 remaining. We told you it wasn't going to be easy. It's a good football team, Coach.
1: At 14, have a 14. What bothers me, I'm up 14-0. I got to keep my foot on their throat.
0: That's right. Kane's got us some scores down here. Kane, go ahead.
2: Yeah, one happened in one of the teams in Anderson County. The Crescent Tigers are taking on the Abbeville Panthers. Abbeville is leading 6-0 after the first quarter.
0: Come on, Crescent. You got a BHP update for us?
2: All I have is the it's 14-3 BHP.
0: 14-3 BHP. Sick 'em Bears.
2: Bear down.
0: That's right. So teeing off from the 40-yard line is White Knoll. Kicking it back deep for the Yellow Jackets is Caden Morrell. And who's the other one? Is that number 26 back there for the Jackets?
1: That's what it looks like.
0: 26 for the Jackets. Coach, you mind flipping that light on? It's Amarion Rice.
1: It's kind of like the air conditioning, Kevin.
0: Oh, the light's not working?
1: The light's not working.
0: All right, here's
2: the
0: kick. That's right. All right, it's going to be Caden Morrell who catches at the 5-yard line. He's looking his way up to the left. He's looking for blockers upfield. He's got some running room. He's going to make it out to about the 19-yard line here. That light right, yeah. Uh-oh.
1: It don't work.
0: Okay. First and 10 Jackets from their own 19-yard line. 5:57 remaining here in the second quarter, first half. 15 for White Knoll, 14 for Hannah.
1: Checking who goes in and who comes out. We got no excuses. We're spelling people. Somebody ain't been out there all night.
0: Madison is the fullback. Carroll and Cole are the split backs. It's going to hand it off to Cole over the right-hand side. He's going to get maybe 2 yards on the play out to about the 21, and that's going to be it. Nothing doing. White Knoll has made some adjustments here early. Looks like he kind of slowed us down a little bit, Coach.
1: Yes. I'd like to see Coach Powell have a fit down there. And, you know, he was a good lineman at Georgia, even though he went to the wrong school. But I love it when he gets intense.
0: You talking about Boog?
1: Yes.
0: All right. Mayfield is under center. Cole was in motion. Going to hand it off to Williams up the middle. Pickup of about 3 or 4. Going to bring up 3rd and 5. We'll give a shout out to our friend Jordan Tone, who's back in Anderson List tonight. That's Speedy's older sister. She taught Speedy everything.
1: He knows.
0: Everything he knows. Cam is tuned in from Baton Rouge. He's listening. Cam, we'll see you tomorrow. I'll be down that way.
1: Stay out of bars, Cam.
0: Coach Can is listening. We appreciate you listening, Coach. Nancy Smith is listening. 14-0 West Side over Malden. Appreciate you, Nancy, and all you do. Mom and Dad are listening. Wayne and Diane, thank y'all for listening. Cole over the right-hand side. He's got some running room. He's going to be out all the way out to the 30-yard line, which is going to be enough for a Yellow Jacket. First down. Nice second effort there by Brock Cole.
1: You got it. That was a great second effort. But I think that's inbred in them boys. All them boys have been like that.
0: That's right.
1: We're going to come out with a wide out.
0: So Cole and Carroll are your split backs. I believe that's Williams in at fullback. He's going to hand off to Carroll over the right-hand side. He's up the middle, up to about the 40, 42, 43, 45-yard line. Nice pickup. Pick up about 15 on the play by there, Elias Carroll.
1: High stepping, high knees.
0: Keep them feet churning, Coach. And just when you think they found a way to slow us down, we get three or four runs in a row looking good again. First and 10 Jackets from their own 45-yard line. They trail 15 to 14, White Knoll leads.
1: Brock Cole kind of limps off.
0: So Carroll.
1: Don't need that.
0: No, we don't. And Cedric West is now in.
1: The man.
0: At one of the backs. Carroll in motion, going to give it to the fullback. A fumble, the football, and the Timberwolves pick it up. We lost it on the exchange.
1: We do such a good job with that, and that's just, we picked a heck of a time to do it.
0: That was Crosby on the fumble recovery for the White Knoll Timberwolves, and they lead it 15-14 here with 3:28 remaining in the first quarter of play, and they're looking to add on to their lead, Coach, as they take over inside Hannah territory.
1: Like you said, if we don't buck up, we need to shut them down. There is 3:28 on the clock.
0: That's right.
1: They're coming from our left to our right.
0: On your radio dial, Chris is a quarterback. Chisholm's a running back. He's looking out. He's going to throw it to Chisholm out on the right-hand side, and 24 is going to be there to run him out of bounds for the Yellow Jackets.
1: You can't wait till it happens. You've got to be there.
0: That's Greg Tatum running him out of bounds for the Yellow Jackets. He was the Anderson Area Touchdown Club Defensive Player of the Week this week, Coach.
1: Is Tatum playing?
0: That was him. We just ran him out of bounds.
1: All right. My bad, because I thought he had that infected blister.
0: He just came out now, but and checking in for him is number 27, DeMarcus Duck, who's also a fullback. Going to hand it off to Chisholm again over the right-hand side. This time he's picked up only about one, maybe two at the most. The defensive line for the Yellow Jackets has stepped up here.
1: I tell you, I think we've ran across somebody that likes to punch us in the face like we like to punch people in the face.
0: Yes. It's a matter of who punches the hardest.
1: Yeah.
0: Third and six for the Timberwolves from the Hannah 43-yard line. Defense looking to get off the field here, but it's probably two down territory. Chris is in the shotgun. Chisholm is in motion. Going to get pressured. Going to be the sweat over the middle. Oh, no, he's got all kind of running room. He's going to go all the way in the end zone for the Timberwolves touchdown. And, Coach, they have taken this game over.
1: They set us up. You saw us rush and pull up looking for a screen outside, and they bring the man up under in the middle. Good play, good throw.
0: Good execution, you name it. So after Hannah takes the early 14-0 lead, the Timberwolves have jumped back all over us now and have scored 21, what's looking to be 22 maybe, depending on if they go for one or two here. But Chris is the quarterback. He's in the under center or behind center, and they swing the gate. Looks like they're going to kick it here. So here's the snap and the spot. The kick is up and it's bounced into the line, so that's no good.
1: Thank goodness.
0: Yeah, so 21 straight points here scored by the White Knoll Timberwolves. They lead it 21-14 here in the second quarter play, and we're going to get the ball back with 2:33 to go, and hopefully we can make a little something happen here, Coach.
1: That was a little old Jimmy Buttrey touchdown.
0: That's right. 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
2: Yeah, Coach, think about how these scores have happened, all coming off of either a turnover or a block punt, something bad happening for each of the teams. We talk about turnovers and special teams can win games, and it's definitely going that way for White Knoll right now.
1: Their defense forces a turnover. The last thing was an exchange. It wasn't a running back's fault. It wasn't a quarterback's fault. It was a 50-50 on that one.
2: And coming into any game, I feel like Hannah has the upper hand on the special teams end. And think what White Knoll's done. They blocked the kick. Well, it kind of was a low punt. But then they go and get the two-point conversion. It didn't help them because they just had the miss extra point there. But really putting pressure on Hannah if they would score, having that two-point conversion.
1: Well, there. You know, they scoring all there enthused. There's more giddy up in their step. we had a bad practice on Monday, and this may he thought we picked it up after Monday.
0: All right, kicking off for the Timberwolves is Chris. It's going to be a line drive, a low line drive. It's going to be picked up by Caden Morrell at about the 12-yard line. He's looking for a little bit of running room. He's got a running room around the right-hand side. He's got some running room. He's to the 20, to the 30, and he's going to be tackled. Oh, nice tackle there by number 37 for the Timberwolves. That's Sydney Staley. Nice pickup. He had a lot of run room, but he closed and took a good angle and got him there,
1: got
0: Coach.
1: 2:23 left in the half. We got a first and 10 on the 30. What do you say, Kevin? 30.
0: It looks like about the 38-yard line.
1: All right.
0: So good field position. 2:23 remaining here. Plenty of time for the Jackets. We got all of our timeouts left. First and 10 for the Jackets on the 38. Carroll's in motion. He's going to get the football, and he's going to be tripped up by the turf monster, that new turf here. It gets him.
1: You name the mistakes, and we're making it.
0: That'll go down as a no tackle.
1: The kid didn't trip on purpose, but he tripped.
0: Yeah, he tripped. That's why we say the turf monster got him. Nice-looking field here, though, Coach.
1: Nice. He said he got new field, got new press box. Get that, new press box. Nice concrete.
0: Second and 8 for the Jackets from the 40-yard line, or 41. Kind of hard to tell from here. But anyway, Carroll's in motion. There's a double handoff. This time it's going to be up the middle. He's got some running room. I believe that's 27. Is that Duck or is it with the carry? I couldn't tell the number. That double handoff is hard to read.
1: I sure wish he had come a little bit more toward us. I think he had a lane.
0: Yeah.
1: But it's easy to sit up here and say that and, you know, not be down there.
0: 28 on the carry for the Yellow Jackets, and that is Denazion Latimer.
1: You see pretty good in the dark, Kevin. I give you credit.
0: Third and 5 for the Yellow Jackets from their own 41-yard line. Big play here, Coach. You definitely don't want them to get the football back.
1: No. 107.
0: Yep. Mayfield is under center. Carroll's in motion. He's going to get the football. He's going to get enough for the first down. Maybe some more. He's over the 50 all the way into White Knoll territory. Tune down about the 48-yard line. Nice run there by Elias Carroll.
1: Let's get a little pump in our step now. Let's go. Get on
0: little,
1: up there.
0: A little giddy up. Coach, I know you're critical about how we use these timeouts here. What we're doing here?
1: Well, he's down to 47 seconds.
0: Mayfield is under center. It's going to be a handoff to the fullback, Duck, up the middle. Pickup of about 3.
1: Timeout. We ain't called any.
0: Nope. Clock continues to tick. 35 seconds remaining here.
1: He's going for a field goal.
0: Yeah, looks like it.
1: Get up there. Let's go.
0: No sense of urgency right now. We'll see. Mayfield is under center. Carroll's in motion. It's going. Oh, looking to throw the football. He's got a man there. It's going to be. Oh, could have been. Really shouldn't have been thrown, honestly, Coach.
1: He's had two covered.
0: He's well covered.
1: If they'd brought this other man and let him come around and run the hot course again, it's easy to say all that stuff.
0: Mm-hmm. It sure is. It's going to be 3rd and 7 for the Yellow Jackets from the White Knoll 46-yard line.
1: Something big's got to happen on this play.
0: 16 seconds remaining here in the first half. White Knoll 21, Hannah 14. Duck is the running back beside Mayfield. He's going to look to throw the football. He better run. He's going to be sacked all the way back into Hannah territory, and that's probably going to be the last play of the first half as he's sacked there. Jeez. By big number 99. For the Timberwolves, that's Giovanni Mumbu. And I believe White Knoll calls a timeout. I would, too. Make us punt it.
1: We're rolling left. You got to check back to your right because you're going to cover everything to your left.
0: Mm-hmm. So, yeah, it's going to bring up 4th and a long way for the Jackets. I'd say 15 or 16 yards, and this is obviously a punting situation. 3.7 seconds remaining here in the first half. We trail 21-14. We're not used to being behind, Coach.
1: No, and we saw what happened on our last punt.
0: That's right. As the Timberwolves take a timeout here to make us punt it, because you know what happened the last time we punted the ball, right, King?
2: Yeah, it'll be – you don't want to allow a easy score like that.
0: No.
2: Because that can really put you behind the six, especially in an offense type of Hannah where each possession is really important.
1: Well, Wren's over TR, 35-0, and the great Jerry Minyard is listening to our broadcast.
0: All right. Well, Hannah is lined up My thought is they maybe just kind of throw the ball deep here and hope to run the clock out. We'll see. Nope, they're going to hand it off to Carroll, who's going to go around the one right-hand side, and he's going to be, oh, look at there, look what they did. The clock really should have expired, but they let it. They did that and stopped the clock with 0.3 seconds to go, which really was not.
1: West Side 27, Malden nothing.
0: So, sorry about that, but that was Carroll on the carry, and it was a pickup of nothing. It was a loss on the play, actually. And with only 3.7 seconds on the clock should have expired, but the home cooking here stopped the clock with 0.3 on the game clock. It's going to allow him one more play,
1: you
0: Coach.
1: You tell the man we're running it wide to run out the clock.
0: Yes.
1: I mean, you tell the man you don't sit there and look to try to make some 15-yard run. You run all the way to the sideline, and you don't have that 0.3, whether I agree with you, whether we get home cooking or not. We are not functioning like we should.
0: So it's going to be first and goal. I'm sorry, first and 10 for White Knoll from the Hannah 40-yard line with 0.3 seconds on the clock. 21 for White Knoll, 14 for Hannah. There's going to be one more play here. This is going to be it. I'm assuming they're just going to throw it deep in the end zone, Coach.
1: I would.
0: We'll see what kind of rush, if any, Hannah gets on the quarterback here.
1: You got a three-man rush.
0: They got six. Five wideouts, three up top, two at the bottom. We're going to get some rush on the play, so it's going to be right up the middle to Sweat Nothing doing. He's caught right at the line of scrimmage. Oh, and he's going to break loose, Coach. He's going to break loose. He's down to the 30, inside the 30, but he's finally going to be wrapped up there.
1: No blood blisters. They're putting a lick on him. They're not locking herself up.
0: Jamarion Williams on the touchdown saving tackle for the Jackets, which will bring us to the end of the first half of play. White Knoll 21, Tiohanna 14, and Kane, we're going to give you a minute to get ready for stats. Are you got them ready? Okay, he's getting them ready for us. So he's going to hand them over here to the coaches. Looks like they may have they already left.
1: Yeah, I think they left. They go right there. But as we saunter on to the locker room.
0: That's right. There may be some up. Oh, the coaches are coming from up top. So we were able to hand somebody a stat sheet here. Yeah, they're coming right here. Coach, give us your first half thoughts here.
1: I can't say it. We'd be thrown off the air. No, we had a bad practice on Monday. He felt we got out of it on Tuesday. One bad practice does not, you know, do you in for the whole thing. But we're not – I don't see – I want the enthusiasm.
0: Yes.
1: I want one guy hitting him and three guys jumping on the pile. I want somebody knock somebody down. We're making good cuts. We run, and then it seems like – first hit they hit us, we kind of just start walking and thinking they're going to blow a whistle. We can play with more intensity than what we're playing with. And it's a lack of intensity. I see one guy going off, doesn't have his pads on anymore. I don't know what number that is.
0: All right. Kane is ready for us with the first half stats. Kane, take it away here.
2: All right. Thanks, Kevin. Hannah trails 21-14 to the White Knoll Timberwolves. Hannah had six first downs in that first half. 22 rushing yards for 121 yards. That passing, they were three completions on five attempts, 27 passing yards. That's 27 total yards for 148 total yards. 27 total plays for 148 total yards. Two fumbles, one loss, no penalties. No penalties in the game. Hannah is 3-for-6 on third down, and Hannah had the ball 12 minutes and 31 seconds. Guessing kind of at the beginning of the game. White Knoll had six first downs. Rushing, they were 16 rushes for 65 yards. Passing, they were 10 completions on 13 attempts for 123 yards. That's 29 total plays for 188 total yards. No fumbles, no lost. They had one punt for a 34-yard average. No penalties. Listen to this, Kevin. They were 5-for-7 on third down.
0: Wow.
2: And they had the ball for 11 minutes and 28 seconds there. Leading rusher for Hannah, Brock Cole, six rushes for 84 yards and a TD. Denizion Lattimore had 2 rushes for 16 yards, and Esaias Carroll had 7 rushes for 15 yards and 1 touchdown. Will Mayfield had all the passing, 3 completions on 5 attempts for 27 yards. And then Azari Sizemore had 1 reception for 17 yards, and Davion Madison had 1 reception for 6 yards. And Brock Cole had the other reception for 4 yards in that first half for the Yellow Jackets.
0: All right, Kane, I appreciate that. We're going to let you hear from Chuck and Josh Allen, and then we're going to replay the Coach Jason Tone Show here. Let me let you hear from Chuck and Josh Allen.
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4: 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Hannah is 2-0, and I hate to start off like this, but in this football program here, on a sad note, we had 4 brothers, the Thick brothers. Tim Thick, Jimmy Thick, which might have been the greatest athlete ever come through here, Ronnie Thick, and Yancey Thick. And we got word this morning that Yancey, who is the youngest, who, if I'm correct, finished in 85, which makes him over. They brought in hospice, and he has cancer, and we don't know if he'll make it through the weekend. They've always kept in touch with us. I'm just asking you to keep the Thicks in your prayers. All right, let's go to something good. Coach Tone, we all sat there and watched you go to Powdersville this past Friday night. We played a little early because we thought storms might come. And without beating up a good friend and Coach Muster, y'all just looks like you wore them out.
5: Well, I will say it was a strange start. He had bad weather over there, you know, and so we were trying to load the bus, you know, here at no later than 5 o'clock, you know, and by the time we were about to load the bus, I mean, it just flooded. And, you know, so we got over there, you know, late. He was gracious enough to back the kickoff time up so that we could warm up, you know, so I really appreciate Coach Muster doing that because, again, he didn't have to. It was his call. But we got out there. We were able to get a quick warm-up in and start the game, and we wound up, you know, starting at 6:40 as opposed to 6:30, and, you know, it was by then the rains had cleared and it got hot again, and, you know, but we had a fast start, you know. Talking to the kids before the game, you know, this is a lot like our practices. You know, our practices, we go out, we do a pre-practice, you know, which is, you know, half speed type deal, which is what our warm-up is pretty much. And then I take a roll and make sure, you know, see who's missing, who's here. And then we do sweep drill, you know, which is 1v1, good on good for 5 minutes. And it's, you know, a 4th-and-1 mentality and intensity. And we do it, you know, Mondays and Tuesdays. I said, this is what our practice is, you know, and they kind of took that mindset going in to kick off. We kicked off. They fumbled on the second play, and then we scored on the first play, you know, so our kids started fast, you know, with that sweep drill mentality, you know, and again, whether or not they took it to heart, I don't know, but that is what I told them. So, you know, we started fast offensively. We didn't play great offensively. We had a lot of short fields defensively. Our defense has played lights out. They had one. It wasn't even a busted coverage. You know, one of their really good, talented players caught a comeback, and we took a bad angle, and then he outran us for a touchdown, you know. And so, you know, but we were fortunate enough to to maintain the lead and keep our composure and answer offensively on that possession to go up 10 again at halftime. It was 17-7 at half. Corbin continues to do a good job, kicked all of his kickoffs in the end zone, punted for a 43-yard average, and then also hit a 45-yard field goal. So we went in 17-7 at half, came out, we scored a couple more, but more importantly, everybody got to play. You know, I'm a big program guy trying to develop everybody in our program, and if we're fortunate enough to get up a couple of scores in the second half, I do try and let those guys play. So we were able to get our entire program in. So about 62 guys, you know, played. We had 12 different ball carriers, you know, we had, it was a plus, and really proud of how we, you know, the growth from game one to game two, but we're still not where we want to be. So, Powdersville is going to be a good football team. They had some bad snaps. Quarterback threw the ball on the ground a couple of times. They were struggling a little bit offensively, but a lot of that has to do with our defense. You know, Zy West, Connor Ash, Greg Tatum, Mari Williams and Mezzanance, those guys continue to do a good job, you know, leading our defense. And they're not the only ones. Those are just the ones that came to mind right off the bat. But we're doing a good job stopping the run, trying to make you one-dimensional. And then offensively, we're taking some strides, you know, again, replacing the entire offensive line. And all the backfield is replaced except one. You know, it does take a little while to get going. So I'm really, really pleased with our growth, but I'm looking for more.
4: Well, I tell you, to sit and watch y'all, what I see, the thing that sticks out the most is y'all so darn physical. Somebody's beating on somebody. I don't see how Zy West walks after sub with, because there are two guys that are taking good shots at him, and he just like ward off a duck's back. Your guards and tackles are pulling all the time, going here and there. Somebody's getting knocked from here to China, and then of course they're absorbing a lick too. It is a physical ball game, but I knew, it's just like the great soothsayers, I knew it was our game because I watched y'all get off the bus and the sun came out. I said, oh my Lord, this guy controls everything. I mean, Powdersville doesn't have a chip, but it was from a fan's point of view, it was a impressive show. You know, right at first, like you said, you didn't necessarily know it was going to be like that, but bam. And then there it was. So that made, I'm not going to say victim number two, that made the second opponent that we were fortunate enough to beat. And now we're going to turn and, coming off of that display, I get ahead of myself sometimes, but old people do that. Did you have some award winners at the Touchdown Club from that?
5: Yes, Greg Tatum, a junior linebacker for us, number 24. He won co-defensive player of the week. He had six tackles. He had a quarterback sack. He had a pressure, a tackle for loss. So he played really well. He helps us on special teams defense. And he moonlights at fullback some. Broke out of like three or four tackles for a touchdown down the sideline. So he helps us, provides depth for us offensively as well. But he's a defensive starter and a really physical linebacker for us.
4: Well, that's good. And I can't, you said it, and it was almost matter of fact. And to y'all that see the child every day, we saw him get pulled up, I think, if I'm correct, in the middle of the year. But I mean, that is quite a weapon you have with your kicker. I'm not. Let's don't put him on too high a pedestal yet. But he is consistent, and really, he's not that big a young man. I mean, it just amazes me that the strength in his leg. Well, as you have alluded to, 2-0. That's wonderful. We got to go on. So we're gonna go play White Knoll, who is, to my recollection, and sometimes I forget, this is the first time we have ever played White Knoll. Wrong. I knew it. I saw it in your face. I'm just going to let you have it, Coach.
5: Well,
4: you go from there.
5: It's 3 or 4 years ago in the first round of the playoffs. So, and the reason I remember that is because I woke up that morning with 104 fever and didn't know if I was going to be able to coach, you know, Friday night. And about 2 o'clock, it broke. I was, you know, just pouring in sweat and was able to coach, you know, with a mask on during the game. And we beat them by one. Tegan Cole had a pick six in the second half. And again, so it was a tough game, and then that we played them, and then we turned around and played Gaffney, I think, in the second round. So it was 3 or 4 years ago that we played them, but that was the only time, to my knowledge, that we've played them.
4: Well, your knowledge is better than mine. So what can you tell us?
5: All right, well, you know, they got a new coach. Nick Pelham left and took the Lake Wylie job up there in Rock Hill or Clover, you know, in that area. And then Victor Floyd, a good friend of mine who was at Chester, is now the head coach at White Knoll. So they're a young team just like we are. They graduated a bunch. He's returning. I think he told me 19 new starters, you know, offensively and defensively. And so, you know, they're getting better each and every week. It's going to be a tough task for us. They run a similar offense to us, although they do it out of the shotgun. In fact, he came and met with me 2 years ago, and I gave him all our stuff, and we talked for, you know, 6 or 7 hours, you know, our staffs and clinic and things, and he would come, and he comes to defensive camp in the summer. He always brings his team up here, so he's a good buddy of mine. He does a phenomenal job. They're going to be well coached. They're going to be disciplined. They're going to play hard. You know, that's just who they are. And so they're a run first, play action pass offense. Their quarterback will be the best quarterback that we face to this date. They have a tall running back that runs hard. He's a one cut guy. But the guy that makes them go is number 16. He's a tight end, and they move him around all different places and get him the ball. He played some quarterback for them last year, so he's an athlete. He's probably 6'4", 6'5", 220, 230 pounds. He's a big kid, runs well. They use him in the passing game. They hand him the ball. He's a blocker, you know, so they're going to give us all we want offensively. Our defense has got to be ready to play. You know, if we can hold their run game to under 50 yards like we've been doing the last couple, it'll say something, you know, because, again, he does a good job scheming you up in their run game. They've got weapons that we're going to have to account for. Defensively, they're a hot front. They're a 3-4 team. They've played Sumter and AC Flora, and so they've played two really good opponents. They've got a really good sophomore linebacker, number 5, and a really good nose guard, number 99, that anchor their defense. Number 6 is free safety. He's their leading tackler. He's athletic, and he'll play some offensively, but he's their leading tackler defensively, so we got to make sure we get a hat on him. And then special teams-wise, I think we have the advantage there that, you know, their quarterback also is their kicker and punter, which, you know, means we got to be alert for the fakes, but, you know, he's the quarterback. He's not a kicker, you know. So I think we've got an advantage special teams-wise if we execute. That's what I've told our kids all week. We've got to execute special teams-wise, but we've got an opportunity to be pretty good at it. So use that as our advantage, whether it's us flipping the field, us kicking it in the end zone and making them start on the 20, or us punting them down deep or kicking field goals and things like that. I think we've got the advantage. So looking forward to that and seeing how we execute in that phase. Now, whether or not we execute, that's one thing, but you know, I think our kids are prepared. You know, it's been hot this week, so, and the heat has a cumulative effect, you know, so we were only able to go out for a little bit on Monday. Didn't handle it well. Had to refocus them on Tuesday. And then Tuesday, you know, we were only able to go out for an hour in helmets, and then Wednesday we practiced in the morning. Thursday we always practice in the morning, so we've been out of the heat for a couple of days now, which is good for us. Hopefully we're hydrated and taking care of our bodies like we're supposed to. So excited to see what our kids can do.
4: White Knoll's record is,
5: they're 0-2. They lost to AC Flora and they lost to Sumter, but you know as well as I do, Sumter, I mean, they play for the lower state championship a lot, And then AC Flora, you know, they're good some years they're down. Yeah. Last year they were pretty good. I think they had Charlie Winsky's son was their quarterback last year.
4: Yeah.
5: He's graduated, but they looked pretty good on film, you know, defensively. And then they, you know, they wound up scoring 31 points, I think, offensively. So it'll be a they've had a tough schedule for sure.
4: What size school is White Oak?
0: All right, football fans, welcome back here to the second half as we get ready for the second half. And we'll turn it over to Kane to give us some quick facts and some unique information.
2: Yeah, so Hannah, over the last 30 regular season road games, Hannah's 27-3 in that time. And then with that, under Coach Tone, Hannah's 50-3 when they score 30 or more points, and I think that we're going to have to score that many tonight to get the win tonight.
0: Coach,
1: well, I tell you, we're going to have to have a little more enthusiasm than what we have right now. We're taking a field. To me, that we're walking too much. And that's just me,
0: mm-hmm.
1: Or is it me? You know, they better be snot bubbles out there. They better be grabbing blood blisters. It just is there. The intensity is not here.
0: Kane, we're already talking about snot bubbles and blood blisters. So you know, Coach Smith is fired up and ready.
1: I just think we're better than what we're showing. But I would like everybody to know that Kevin Selman's up here taking his clothes off because it's so hot.
0: I am just wearing an undershirt. I took off my polo. So.
1: You turn it up just a little
0: bit. I will. Kicking off for the Timberwolves is number 18, Crest, the kicker. I'm the quarterback. It's going to be fielded at the 10-yard line by number 26 for the Yellow Jackets. I believe that's Rice, out to about the 21-yard line. So a little bit more than if we'd have got it at the 20. And Rice, that is Amarion Rice, and he is still down on the play. So our trainers are going to go out there to take a look there. That does not look good the way he is holding his helmet and grimacing. It looks to be something at the lower leg, but we won't talk specifics right now. But while I got a minute and we're waiting on this to the timeout, I'm gonna tell you about Matt Harbin. 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Right, Coach?
1: Yes, sir.
0: His office is 2808 North Main Street, next door to Mama Penn's. Matt Harbin, Edward Jones, member SIPC.
1: That's securities, investments. Yeah, he told me what that meant, but I'm not smart enough.
0: They do all kind of stuff. Just go see Matt Harbin. He'll help you.
1: Here we go. Now, let's break the huddle with a little.
0: A little bit of intensity here. All right. Here come the Jackets. Mayfield is under center, and Cole is in motion. He's going to hand it off to Cole over the right-hand side. He's got some running room up over the 30, to the 33, to the 35. Fumbles the football, and White Knoll has recovered the football.
1: Jeez, that's extra effort. I'm not going to berate extra effort, but you have to hold the ball.
0: You got to secure that football.
1: And I'd be mad if I was Cole. I'd be slapping my own self upside the head. The kid's a better kid than to fumble that ball. He's a good runner. He knows what he's got to do.
0: So that's an Allen and Allen turnover here on the first play of the second half.
1: I mean, he didn't cut up a guy, 10, 12 yards?
0: Oh, he out to the – yeah.
1: His leg's pumping. He's doing everything he's supposed to do.
0: That was 16 yards on that carry, Coach. So White Knoll's going to take over after the turnover. It's going to be 1st and 10, White Knoll from the Hannah 37-yard line. Chris is a quarterback. Going to hand it off around the Sweat, who was in that's Tyler Brown, around the right-hand side here. It's going to be pushed out of bounds by Darius Hannah for Hannah.
1: We're approaching the ball carrier, and we're breaking down a yard away and trying to let him come to us. You got to go attack him.
0: Tyler Brown checks out, and another tight end comes in for the Timberwolves. 2nd and 7, White Knoll from the Hannah 34-yard line. Chisholm is the back in the field with Crest. It's going to hand it off to Chisholm. He's going to go around the right-hand side and nothing doing. He may have lost a yard there.
1: Push him down. Get on the pile. Let's go.
0: That's what we need to see. I tell you what, this turnover has been a bugaboo for us tonight, Coach. We got to get past that and stop them here. He did lose a yard on that play, so it's going to be a tackle for a loss for the Yellow Jackets. Going to take it back out to the 35.
1: It's a very simple offense. They're not doing anything fancy, just like we don't.
0: Third and 8 for the Timberwolves. They lead us 21-14 here with 10:55 remaining in the third quarter of play. We had the football, had a nice gain and fumbled the football. Third and 8 for the Timberwolves. Chris is a quarterback. Chisholm is a running back. Chris is looking to throw. He's going to throw it, and he's got a guy wide open, but he drops the football. Lucky there for the Yellow Jacket. Tyler Brown, who's normally sure-handed, dropped the football, so it's going to bring up fourth and long. But from where they are at the 34-yard line, this may be – they may just go for it here.
1: Somebody's got to drop back and just meet that guy crossing across. You don't let him come across there like he's got a free pass.
0: I mean, they had the first down. He just dropped the football. Yeah. So it was, the play they ran was the right play. It was just, he just dropped it.
1: Meet
0: which somebody, is fortunate for us. But it's
1: somebody gonna, with the temperament of Mike McGahey will post-hole him and he doesn't get back up.
0: All right, here we go. Fourth and 8 for the Timberwolves from the Hannah 35-yard line. Too close to punt and too far to kick it. Chris is the quarterback in the shotgun. He's rolling to the right. He's going to throw it over the middle. Guy's wide open. Tyler Brown, he's to the 15, to 10, to the 5, and he's going to be brought down at about the 5, excuse me, the 6-yard line there. Wide open over the middle. Nice run there. Nice pickup.
1: He had twins when he brought the third man out. He went to the out. He drew the strong. He should have stayed home because that guy sits there with nobody there.
0: First and goal for the Timberwolves from the Hannah 7-yard line. They lead us 21-14, Coach.
1: They're punching us. I think they could. But they're doing a good job.
0: So Chris is the quarterback. Chisholm is the running back. He's going to hand it off to Chisholm. The fake handoff is going to know he's going to throw it, and it's going to throw to Chisholm, who's going to walk into the end zone only untouched. 27 for White Knoll, 14 for Hannah with the extra point coming.
1: Crossbuck, counter out, and just lobs it in there. They did check the first man on the crossbuck. They got looking for the quarterback. They're more disciplined defense than what they're showing. Well, they're more disciplined on both sides of the ball than what they're showing. Yeah, they ought to be mad at each other.
0: As they look to swing the gate here, or maybe they're going to go for two. We'll see what the Jackets. It looks like he's going to snap it. He is, and he's going to roll to the right, looking to throw the football. Or Nush, he's going to run it in, and he's going to get stopped. And it's not going to be successful. So, got to find the positive in everything. So, we were able to stop them there. So, no extra point. 27 for the Timberwolves, 14 for the Jackets. We've got a lot of work to do to catch up, Coach.
1: Yes, sir. So, I guess that was another Jimmy Buttrey touchdown.
0: That's right. 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
2: A lot of work for Hannah to do, but to limit them from scoring that two-point conversion could pay big dividends late in the game if Hannah can get back on the scoring way on this offensive possession.
1: We have to make them earn their touchdowns. When you get all your touchdowns off breaks, of course, we have gotten some of ours off breaks. It's easy. You got to go 30 yards. You got to go 40 yards. You got to go 20 yards. No, you make them drive the darn thing from back at their own 20 or inside it.
2: Yep, so it'll be interesting if the Yellow Jackets can – maybe they can do something in the kicking game, in the return game. Morrell is dangerous. They've been kicking it over to 26, now 22's in there.
0: Carroll.
2: So it'll be interesting if they can get some of those hidden yards back in the kickoff return.
0: So here's Chris. He's teed it up at the 40. Looks like he might do that pop kick, and they do, but it's going to be Caden Morrell. He's got
1: run,
0: some running room to
1: run,
0: the 40, all the way out to the 41-yard line. He took that ball and went like a lightning shot out of a cannon and went right up the middle all the way to the 41-yard line. It was a short line drive kick, so not really a big return wall there, but he just got it and shot out like a cannon, like I said, up to the 41 and was able to get us out there, get us good field position to start this drive,
1: well,
0: Coach.
1: He came out and he just ran. He didn't look to cut right, cut left. He just put it down and ran.
0: North and south. How many times do you say that, Coach?
1: It's north and south. It's not an east-west game.
0: That's right.
1: East-west, you got no friends east-west.
0: So Mayfield is under center. Cole is in motion. It's going to hand off to Cole over the right-hand side, and he's going to get up to about the 45-yard line, pickup of about 3 or 4 on the play there. It's going to bring up second and 7.
1: I just look at Zach Thomas drive his man 10 yards to the left and 15 yards back. If everybody on that line did that, I could go walk into the end zone. Got a man hurt, number 6.
0: I believe that's number five.
1: It might be a cramp.
2: That was only a 3-yard gain, but that's a big maybe confidence boost for Brock Cole, who just had the long run and then a fumble. The coaches come straight back to him and give him the ball, give him that going back to that senior trying to get his head back in the game. So I know the Yellow Jackets will be leaning on him tonight.
1: You're right. 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Cross buck.
0: It's going to be Brock Cole around the left-hand side for a pickup of about 3. Nice little run there for the Yellow Jackets. It's going to be manageable year here to get to the first down. It's going to be 3rd and 5. I don't know if I like that spot, Coach, but we'll. It is what it is.
1: It is what it is when you're on the road.
0: So 3rd and 5 for the Jackets.
1: Come on, Mayfield.
0: Mayfield under center. I believe we're going to get the fullback here, Coach. And we don't. We give it to Carroll over the right hand side. We got plenty of running room over the 40, to the 40, over to 30. And he breaks it out to the 30, to the 20, to the 10, to the 5.
1: Touchdown.
0: The Jackets sting on for 6. Touchdown. Tealhanna.
1: Now see if they don't put a little pep in our step.
0: That touchdown run brings it to 12. They put it the score over on White Knoll's side, but they'll quickly get that corrected. So it'll be 27-20 pending the extra point. And I don't know why it says 35-14. It should be 27-20. And the Jackets are swinging the gate. They got it right now. Carson Cole to snap. Will Mayfield to hold. And our star kicker, Corbin Light, to kick. The spot to snap. The kick is up. But the kick is good. 27 for White Knoll, 21 for Hanna. 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
1: Tell you what, 78 is Hoover, and he is a big kid. And for him to get through practice, I know it is a struggle. But he's playing more tonight than I've seen him play in a while, and I tip my hat to that kid because he is a big young man.
0: You feel that breeze, y'all? That feels good.
1: Look at it, mate. You can put your clothes back on.
0: Corbin Lack has the ball teed up at the 40. We'll see if he can get it in the end zone here. He has every time tonight, and it looks like he's going to do it again. Nothing doing. It's about 7-8 yards deep in the end zone. So very nice kick there by our superstar kicker, Corbin Lack.
1: Now let's see if we don't get up here and then smack him in the face.
0: That's what we need to do, Coach.
1: It's really sincere. I need, you know, somebody. I'll take 15 yards piling on. Anything get us fired up.
0: That's right. 1st and 10, Timberwolves from their own 20-yard line. 8:59 remaining here in the third quarter. 27 for White Knoll, 21 for Tealhanna. Chris is the quarterback. Got a new running back in there. I can't get his number, but he has the football. He's going to be stopped in the back for a loss. I'm trying to see who that is for the Jackets. They called him down. 91. Big number 91 for the Jackets.
1: That's Terrell McRae.
0: Yeah, he's a sophomore, Coach, and he's had quite a night already.
1: He's strong.
0: He is.
1: I watched him lift the other day.
0: Second and 10 for the Timberwolves from their own 20-yard line. Clock ticks under 8 minutes and 30 seconds remaining here in the third quarter. 27, White Knoll, 21, Hannah. Chris is in the shotgun. He's going to hand it off to number 3, Chisholm, the running back, and he's going to be stood up right at the line of scrimmage.
1: Oh, yeah,
0: and, boy,
1: that's
0: they,
1: what I'm talking
0: they
1: about.
0: Grabbed the blood blister that
1: sticky,
0: time, Coach.
1: Sticky 7, and there's two of them on the way down. Get up, put your hands on his back for you to help yourself up and tell him who's running the –
0: I think they told them that time, Coach. Going to bring up third and 11 here for the Timberwolves. They've shown they've really been able to throw the football on us tonight, Coach. We'll
1: That's
0: see if
1: true.
0: They try to throw it right here, deep in their own territory.
1: Because the offense is coming out doing their part
0: yeah.
1: this half. Defense can't live off past laurels.
0: Third and 11 for the Timberwolves from their own, looks like their own 19-yard line.
1: To the left. They got
0: Here's the throw. Going to throw deep. Got a man on the corner, but that's no way that's going to be called. He was out of bounds there. So going to bring up fourth down for the Timberwolves and a nice defensive stand there by the Yellow Jackets.
1: Jamarian Williams did a pretty good job on that.
0: That's right. Back deep for the Jackets is Caden Morrell. We all know what he can do. He's got his feet planted right at midfield. We'll see if he moves up a little bit. The last time they punted, the punter did a great job and had a nice long kick.
1: Just run, Forrest, run.
0: That's also the quarterback. Number Chris is the punter, the kicker, and the quarterback.
1: Well,
0: he does it all.
1: You got two splits. You better
0: yeah.
1: watch him.
0: So he's going to kick the football. Nice line drive kick. Fair catch called for by Morrell at the 46-yard line. So we'll have it. We'll take over in White Knoll territory. We trail 27-21, 7:30 remaining here in the third quarter of play.
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0: Mayfield under center. First and 10 for the Jackets from their own 46. Going to hand it off to the duck up the middle. The fullback's going to carry all the way down to about the 41. Nice 5-yard pickup on first down for the Yellow Jackets.
1: That's almost a laced hit unless somebody laid 75 out.
0: Second and 5 for the Yellow Jackets from the White Knoll 41. A little bit of they looked like they were going to try to hurry up here, but they back up and huddle. This is one of those times where they're going to rush up to the line of scrimmage here and then get the playoff. We ain't tried sugar tonight yet, have we, Coach?
1: No, we hadn't.
0: You know what we call sugar, right, King? Sugar cane. I just thought about that. There you
1: sugar
0: go.
1: Sugar cane. Oh, God.
0: Jackets rush up to the line.
1: Hey, we got a split. See if they go honor it.
0: Mayfield is under center. Looks like they almost moved here, but I don't know where Cole is in motion. It's going to hand off to Cole over the left-hand side. He's going to do nothing doing there. They stop him right at the line of scrimmage. Maybe even lost a yard on the play. We'll see. They had that play perfectly. Third and 5, Jackets from the White Knoll 40-yard line. This is definitely two-down territory if need be. I don't
1: You're
0: think.
1: Right.
0: Hopefully we won't need it, but if we do, it will be two-down territory. Trying to see who that is in at fullback for the Yellow Jackets. It is 27, Darius Duck. Brock Cole is the halfback. And probably going to be Carroll at the other back. It is, and they get in that phone booth football. Going to head it off to throw the football, and it's going to be thrown right there to him, but it's going to be overthrown. There was a little bit of holding on the play there too. I don't know, didn't see anything, but yeah,
1: I thought they held him.
0: Yeah,
1: we had the man.
0: It was intended for Carroll and it was overthrown, but they were grabbing him along the way. Nothing, we didn't see any flags there though. And I don't want to say what I'm thinking, but Scott Smith, you hadn't got it. We've read your ad tonight, but you hadn't got your money's worth tonight like you did in years past. Again, Kane, we don't want to say it, but I know what we're all thinking. I'll say that when it finally happens, though.
1: Scott Smith, the loser of the week, wasn't he? He got the toilet.
0: He was. Fourth and 4 for the Jackets the 40-yard line. They're lined up in the wing tee. Going to hand it. Oh, looking to throw the football again on fourth down, and it's going to throw. Oh, my goodness, he overthrows Duck, and it's going to take over. White Knoll's going to take over.
1: That was on Duck, because you can tell by his reaction.
0: He
1: opened the wrong way or something.
0: Yeah, but I don't believe he would. Had he caught the ball, it wouldn't have been a first down where he was.
1: No.
0: So I don't believe that was. I don't believe he ran that what we wanted to do there. But nevertheless, it was incomplete. So the Timberwolves will take over from their own 40-yard line. Nothing doing on that drive for that or for the Yellow Jackets. 27 for White Knoll, 21 for Hannah, 5:48 remaining third quarter. Crest for the Timberwolves is in the shotgun. Going to hand it off to Chisholm around the right-hand side. Big number three, Chisholm.
1: Nowhere
0: to go, but I tell you, he's been impressive tonight. The last two times he's carried the football, the Jackets have stopped it for nothing.
1: I watched Coach talk to Duck and to the quarterback when they came on. No berating, no nothing, patting them on the back, explaining what he wanted them to do on that play that they didn't. Great correction. But you're right, throwing the ball two plays in a row, we like to fell out the window up here.
0: Second and 12 for the Timberwolves from their own 38-yard line. Sweat is in the backfield with Chris. He's looking to throw the football. They're finally going to have a flag. There's going to be a flag that's going to be holding. This is the first flag of the night. That's flag.
1: Thank
0: There's going to be a flag that's going to be holding. This is the first.

0: They're not putting any pressure on their fingertips. You know those linemen are pulling, and they're going to the right. They're not coming over this way. Everything's that way. Watch them. They don't set down hard or anything.
1: Chris is in the shotgun with nobody back there. Trips to the top and two receivers to the bottom side here. They're looking to sling it somewhere. See? Chris is in motion to the right. Getting a little bit of pressure. He's going to sling it way downfield. Nobody's. Oh, it's going to be intercepted by the Yellow Jackets. And he's looking to throw the flag. Is he going to throw it? He looked like he was reaching in his.
2: No, he's calling him.
1: Yeah. So it's intercepted there for the Yellow Jackets. I believe that was Darius Duck. Was that 27 on the – no, it's number 23 for the Yellow Jackets. Marcus Brownlee on the intercept – was it – oh, zero. I'm sorry. Amez Nance on the interception for the Yellow Jackets. I'm sorry, fans. I got the wrong number there, but thanks to Kane for correcting me. Amez Nance with the turnover there. His second interception of the night, if I'm not mistaken. He had the first one. Maybe. Or was it four?
2: We'll see.
1: We'll see. Kane will let us know. I think it might have been four now that I think about it.
0: All right, here we go. Here we go. 4-52.
1: Right. That's right. Under center is Mayfield. We've got Cole and Carroll in the running backs. It's going to be Carroll on the right-hand side this time. He's got a little bit of running room, and he's going to be stacked up. Oh, they've held him up and just banged and beaten to him. Out to about the 38-yard line. Pickup of about four, maybe. I tell you what, when they hold you up like that, Coach, you hold them up for your friends to come in there and beat and bang you. That's tough because he got hit about six times there on one play.
0: And I'm just looking at that ball.
1: Yeah.
0: Where is that ball?
1: Well, he's got it secured, thankfully. Second and four for the Jackets from their own 39-yard line. We trail 27-21 with 4:33 remaining here in the third quarter. Davian Madison is at fullback. We got Brock Cole at one of the wing backs. I'm trying to see who that is at the other wing back up top. I can't get his number from here. But anyway, Mayfield is under center. He's going to hand off. That's the guy who we didn't get his number, but he got the football. That was number 28, I believe, Latimer.
0: And don't dance.
1: He was dancing east and west when he needed to be going north and south. Right, Coach?
0: Just plant that foot and go, son.
1: Third and long once again for the Jackets. It's not the situation. Running the wing tee, you don't like third and long, Coach.
0: No. Camden Lawson coming out.
1: He's our tight end.
0: Yeah, his daddy Benny was a
1: heck of a player.
0: Yeah, well, he's a kicker. Played football.
1: Went on to play at the Citadel, didn't he?
0: Nah, that's Tanner.
1: Oh, Tanner.
0: That's the daddy.
1: Okay, I thought Ben went to Citadel too.
0: Nah, Benny, I think, went to Clemson.
1: Okay. Third and six for the Jackets. 3:50 remaining here in the third quarter. We trail 27-21. Mayfield is under center. We got Cole, one of the wing backs, and Duck at the other. He's going to be handing off to Duck up the middle, and he's going to have the football, and he's going to be all the way out. He'll be about a yard short of the first down. It's going to be a tough decision here.
0: You got
1: fourth and one from your own 44-yard line. Do you go for it here, Coach?
0: I go for it.
1: I think you do.
0: I challenge him right here. Thing against me.
1: Coach, what do we do here? Tell me what we got to do. Come on. It's time to what?
0: Snot bubbles and buck up.
1: There you go. Fourth and one for the Yellow Jackets from their own 44-yard line. Big play in the game here. We trail 27-21 with 3:10 remaining.
0: Everybody's within 7 yards of the ball.
1: Mayfield is under center. They jumped, but they didn't call it. They tried sugar. I think we're going to go for it anyway here. Or we're going to try sugar again. Yep, we're going to hand it off to the – he got the first down, though. He got the first down.
0: He got it.
1: Yeah. It's going to be first down for the Jackets. Oh, they're going to measure. Oh, they called a first down.
0: They ain't going to measure up. That guy from the other side wanted to be a – everybody see him, tell everybody to get back. Crap, I can tell you it's a first down.
1: That was Latimer on the carry, by the way, too. Yeah. Sorry about that, folks.
0: All right, let's take a look what we're going to – see if we tip. See if we get all the way down.
1: So Duck is the fullback. Latimer and Cole are the wingbacks. He's going to hand off to Duck up the middle. Going to pick up about three or four yards here on that play. Right up the middle. That fullback works for us, Coach.
0: Kevin, this is what bothers me. You see where the ball is, and you see where the last blue shirt is. That's 7 yards. They're supposed to be at least 10 away. I hate to say it with a complete knock. We got to get him off the line. He's got to throw it some. On this.
1: We'll see if he may throw it right here, Coach. He may have hurt you. Second six for the Jackets, 2:08 remaining here in the third quarter. We trail 27-21. Going to hand it off to, who was that with the football? But he's around the right-hand side for going to be enough for the first.

0: down. That's Carroll on the carry for the Yellow Jackets.
1: Well, I mean, you know, they're right. If they get one good block, they're off to the races because everybody's up there.
0: That's right.
1: The man knows what he's doing. I just see some things different sometimes.
0: Well, I guess that's why he's down there and we're up here.
1: You best believe people in town are happy with that, too.
0: Well, with five region championships in a row.
1: Yeah.
0: Mayfield under center. Carroll's in motion. Oh, we were going to throw it there, Coach. And what happened here? We have a motion on the Jackets. It's going to back it up 5 yards. So we were going to throw it on first down, Coach. You would have been happy.
1: Well, I'd have been a whole lot happier if we completed it.
0: We got a player down here on the sideline here. I can't tell who that is.
1: That is a two.
0: Is it 27, Darius Duck. Which means he's not in at fullback. That means fullback is number 25, Madison.
1: He's complaining about his groin.
0: It's going to be Carroll around the right-hand side with the carry. He's going to make his way up in the middle, pick up about maybe two or three of those lost yards back. He's a little bit slow to get up. I don't know if he fell on the football or what, but he is up under his own power now.
1: Come on, fellas.
0: Latimer is in the game for Carroll.
1: Times get tough. Tough get going. Let's go.
0: Madison is your fullback.
1: Two wings and a split.
0: Mayfield is under center. In motion, the quick motion play to number 28 for the Jackets. And he's got some running room around the left-hand side. Oh, keep going north and south. Goodness. He had some running room, Coach, and he started dancing around and he lost yards. That was Latimer on the carry there. You can say it again, Coach.
1: He can't dance. It's not right then. That's when he should have planted that foot and turned and gone up.
0: That may be our last play of the quarter here. It's third and 13 for the Jackets as the clock continues to tick down. And while the clock ticks down, I'm going to let you hear from a couple of our sponsors here.
1: You got anything from Crazy Fred Tonic?
0: Yeah, I'm going to let Kane read that. That is the end of the third quarter. 27 for White, no, 21 for T.L. Hanna.
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1: 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And I met a new young man that works for them the other day, and I cannot remember his name.
0: Third and 13 for the Yellow Jackets from the White Knoll 48-yard line here. We're going to give it the double handoff. Brock Cole has the ball over the left-hand side. You got some running room to the 30, to the 25, to the 20, inside the 10, all the way down to the 7-yard line. Brock Cole, but there's a flag on the play.
1: There's a flag down here, too.
0: There's two flags on the play.
1: I think the white no guy got up woofing at Cole.
0: Holding on Hanna, and then we'll see what the other one is. As they get together.
1: He called it on White No, I believe.
0: There's a third stats through three quarters, Coach, for you to look at. We'll see what the other flag is.
1: It don't take you that long to say it, gentlemen. Come on, White Hat. Everybody sees you.
0: As the officials discuss what to do here.
1: I mean, it's against White No.
0: Well, we think it is, but until they tell us, we don't know for certain.
1: Yeah, that's true.
0: We've been surprised before.
1: Well, he pointed against him.
0: Yeah.
1: We have eight.
0: There's holding on Hanna. And then a dead ball, which will be first down. Unsportsmanlike conduct on White Knoll, would you give us a first down? Is that not right, Kane?
2: Yep. We're going to go 10 yards back from where the pit, the holding.
0: Yep.
2: So it was a 13-yard rush,
0: mm-hmm.
2: and then we got a 10-yard holding penalty on Hannah, mm-hmm. and now they're going to walk. They're going to march the 15 yards the other way for the personal foul.
0: And it'll be an automatic first down.
1: Do you know they didn't count that far?
0: So the penalties, one was a live ball play, the holding on Hannah, so they marked it back. Then the dead, which would have been fourth down, and then a dead ball and sportsmanlike conduct on White Knoll gives Hannah 15 yards and an automatic first down. So it's first and 10 for the Jackets from the what looks to be the 30-yard line here.
1: I think Doug the Toe Stewart would agree.
0: Yeah.
1: The way they did that.
0: So Mayfield is in the shotgun, Coach. He's in the shotgun. Got Darius Duck in the backfield beside him. Carroll and Sanderson are wideouts here. Gonna look and throw the football. He's going deep. He's got a guy wide open, and he dropped the football.
1: Oh my goodness! A break.
0: That was intended for Elias Carroll, and I mean he was wide open in the end zone. It went right through his hands. I mean you couldn't have paused time and set it out there any better than that, Coach.
1: He was.
0: That's all right. It's all right.
1: End of the third quarter, we had 8 first downs, and White Knoll had 7. We've got 224 yards. They're 64.
0: 64. That doesn't seem like a lot of yards.
1: It doesn't for what they've done.
0: Yeah. So it's
1: total yards 251 for us, 222 for them.
0: Second and 10 for the Jackets. Under center. He's going to hand it off to Carroll around the right hand side. He's got some running room up the middle to the 20, to the 15. He's to the 10, the 5, and the Jackets sting him for 6. Touchdown, T.L. Hannah.
1: Wasn't Carroll the one that just dropped the
0: ball? He was. He just made up for it.
1: He made up for it.
0: That was Elias Carroll on the carry. He was the young fellow that dropped the touchdown pass on the play before. And I mean, he would be harder on himself than we were. We were just pointing out what happened. But he made up for it on that play with a nice long touchdown run.
1: That's what you call going from the outhouse to the penthouse.
0: That's right. 27 for White Knoll, 27 for Hannah with the point after attempt. Here coming, we got Brock Cole as our snapper. Mayfield is the holder. Here's the spot. The kick is up, and the kick is good by Corbin Lack, and the Yellow Jackets lead once again 28.
1: Are back where they belong.
0: To 27, and that's a call. Coach T.L. Hannah, Yellow Jacket touchdown. 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
0: I want to give a shout-out to my good friend Scott Reese, who's listening tonight. 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That's Douglas, Jess, and who?
1: Mad Max.
0: Mad Max. 28 for Hannah, 27 for White. No, 11:15 remaining here in the third quarter of play as our superstar kicker kicks it off deep into the end zone. That's going to be way out of the end zone, all the way deep into the end zone. I tell you, that's a weapon, Coach.
1: They don't even go back. They don't even put anybody back there that deep. Closest man was on the 8.
2: That's into the wind, too.
0: That's into the wind, as Kane said.
1: And speaking of wind, that's the greatest thing I've felt all day long.
0: It does feel good. Kane, you want to give us some updated stats?
2: Absolutely. So here with just over 11 minutes left in the game, Hannah has 293 total yards on 46 plays. White Knoll has 222 total yards on 40 total plays. 158 yards passing for White Knoll, 27 for Hannah. 64 yards rushing for White Knoll, 266 for Hannah.
0: Thank you, Kane. Chris is in the shotgun, and he's looking to throw. He's going to throw it out to Sweat on the right-hand side, and it's going to be pushed out of bounds about the 20-yard line. I don't think there's going to be any gain on that play. by the time all the dust settles over there.
1: Guess who we just heard from?
0: Who did we hear from?
1: Gary the Hokie.
0: Gary the Hokie. Listen, I tell you, Gary the Hokie and David the Doll, we appreciate you all y'all support over the years. Want to give a shout-out to my good friend Sandy and Jimmy Kirby, who's listening up in Easley, South Carolina tonight, home of the Green Wave and the Liberty Red Devils, longtime supporters of that school. Chris is in the shotgun. He's looking to throw the football. Got a man wide open. It's Tyler Brown, but it's be incomplete as Darius Hanna was there on the coverage for the Yellow Jackets. Going to bring up third and long, Coach. This is what we like.
1: You got to turn around. That's all I can say.
0: And also, I've been told that it's Isaias Carroll, not Isaias Carroll. So thank you for that heads up there, my friend. We won't call you out, but thank you for calling me out. So 28 for the Yellow Jackets, 27 for the Timberwolves down here in Lexington, South Carolina.
1: Trips to the right.
0: Third and 10 in the white nose. Chris is in the shotgun. They're looking deep. He got a mind wide open over the middle, and it's going to be caught by Tyler Brown all the way out to the 39-yard line. Oh, they fumbled the football. Wait a minute, are they calling him down or saying our football?
1: Coach Tone said the ball came out.
0: Oh, they're going to call him down at the 39-yard line here. And there's no instant replay here in high school, thankfully. But I don't like the call, but it's all we got to go with, Coach.
1: Well, Tone doesn't complain much.
0: Yeah.
1: But he was complaining on that one.
0: 28 for the Jackets, 27 for the Timberwolves here. 10:40 remaining in the fourth quarter of play. It's Chris.
1: Same song. Trips. Yep. And going to roll
0: Chris is
1: to
0: in the
1: it.
0: Shotgun. Going to give it off to Chisholm up the middle. And once again, nothing doing. They have decided they're going to stop that, Coach, this second half.
1: They plugged that leak.
0: They sure did. Hopefully they can keep it stopped up. And I tell you, that Chisholm, that running back number three for the Timberwolves, he's quite a specimen. He's had a big night tonight, but the last three or four times he's carried the football, there's been nothing going at all.
1: He's a load.
0: So second and 10 here. No gain on the play. It's a clock. Clock ticks down to 10 minutes remaining here. Jackets lead by one. That breeze sure does feel nice. Chris is in the shotgun. Chisholm is the back with him. Trips down to the bottom. He's rolling to the right. Looking to throw the football. It's
1: going
0: to get some pressure.
1: Come up.
0: And Chisholm's going to be tackled at about the 43, 44-yard line. So he's going to pick up about five on the play. It's going to bring up third and five for the White Knoll Timberwolves here. This is only the second time these two schools have played. White Knoll is a 5A school down here in Lexington. Thankfully, they'll do the return trip next season up to Teohana and Anderson, so we won't have to come back to Columbia next year. But they played in the first round of the 5A state playoffs in 2022, the Jackets winning 36-35. This is turning out to look like another barn burner just like that one. Chris has the football. He's rolling to the right.
1: Come up.
0: And he's going to get Tyler Brown on the reception right across midfield inside of Hannah territory at the 49, which is going to be just enough for the first down. They needed five, and they got seven. First down for the Timberwolves at the Hannah 49-yard line. 9 minutes remaining here in the game, Coach, in the fourth quarter. This is the game.
1: We got to shut them down.
0: Time to shut them down here.
1: Take a little. All right, they're going trips to the left.
0: Chisholm is running back with Chris in the backfield. He's in the shotgun. We'll see if they've given up on the run. They're going to give it to the Sweat, who comes around. He's going to lose yardage on the play. He's going to be loss of about three on the play. Nice there. Nice stop there by the Yellow Jacket defense.
1: 61 seems enthused over that play.
0: Yep.
1: Braylon Gaines.
0: He was one of the first ones there, but it was a host of Jackets. We were able to hold him up and swarm. The rest of them swarmed in and made the team stop there. Second and 13 for the Timberwolves back in the Hannah territory on the Hannah 48.
1: Split to the right, trips to the left.
0: Yep. Chris is going to look at the fake. The handoff's going to throw it over the middle. Tyler Brown, but it's behind him. He was wide open there. We got lucky there, Coach, but he threw it behind him, so it's going to be an incomplete pass. 8:31 remaining here in the game in the fourth quarter. Third and 13 for the Timberwolves from their own 48-yard line.
2: So tonight, White Knoll is 7 for 12 on third down. So this is a long one, but this is an important one for Hannah to make a stop here.
1: It's a 10-1 that's going to spread us out again.
0: Our good buddy John Addis has listened. He said to tell Coach Bevel that he's the one real coach. All right, third and 13. Chris is in the shotgun. Chisholm is in the backfield with him. He's rolling to his left, looking to throw downfield. He squares and turns. Got a guy wide open. Tyler Brown, he's going to – he dropped the football.
1: Whew. Pretty good defense.
0: Yeah, pretty good defense. He broke open at the last minute, but the ball was a tad overthrown. It was way on the other side of the field from us, so we couldn't quite tell, but it did look a tad overthrown. But Hannah was there on the coverage. If he had caught it, he wouldn't have gone far after he caught it. But it's going to be fourth and 13. I believe they're going to bring out their punting unit here, which is their quarterback.
1: 8:29.
0: Fourth and 13 from the Hannah 48-yard line. 8:25 remaining here in the fourth quarter. Hannah 28, White Knoll 27. And Crest, the quarterback, is back to punt, which means you got to watch him careful.
1: I don't really like it.
0: It looks like we're going to bring some pressure. We'll see it. Morrell is back deep. Oh, he looked like he was going to throw it, didn't he, Coach?
1: He did.
0: Timeout. He sure did, just in time. Why don't you tell us about your cousin here, Coach?
1: Oh, here you go. 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
0: I want to give a shout-out to my good friend Doug Stewart, who's listening. We appreciate Doug listening. He's a longtime supporter of Yellow Jacket football.
1: That's Doug DeToe.
0: That's right. And just a reminder, Guy's Pizza on 81, the official pizza of Teal Hannah football. 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And Coach Smith says, don't forget to tell them about that drive-thru.
1: That's right. Now what's going to happen?
0: All right, fourth and 13. They got the punter is back to punt, but it's also the quarterback. We'll see if he's actually going to punt it. Got a guy in motion, and there's nobody there. And they're going to fake it over the middle, and he's wide open. Caught by the tight end, number 81. And it's going to be just enough for the first down. That was 81, Kirkland Day. On the reception.
1: You cannot tell me we don't have that covered. The tight end came off the line here. The man goes
0: 81.
1: In motion. Jeez.
0: Well, when your quarterback's your punter, you always got to be a little extra careful. And we're bringing the pressure. So that was their cue. They knew something was going to be open. And it sure was. So first and 10 for the Timberwolves from the Hannah 32-yard line. 7:55 remaining here as the clock continues to roll.
1: And did we not call the timeout?
0: We did call the timeout. 28 for Hannah, 27 for White. No, we're up by one. 7:45 now. Chris is in the shotgun. Chisholm is the running back. They're going to hand it off to Chisholm, and he's going to be stopped in the backfield once again. Man, I tell you what, we have really found a way to shut that down here. I just hope that continues. 73's helmet for the Timberwolves offensive lineman. His helmet comes off, so he has to go out for a play.
1: 7:32.
0: Yep.
1: God, I can't believe they completed that.
0: Yep. And it was a fake because the number 6 was coming out of the back. He went in motion, and everybody looked at him, and the guy in the middle was wide open. So it was a good play call. You got to give credit where credit's due.
1: Oh, they moved it.
0: And they executed it perfectly.
1: Wayne Jones would be having a heart attack. That's all I got to say.
0: Chris is in the shotgun. He's looking to throw. He's going to be sacked in the back, all the way back at the 44, 45-yard line. Nice pickup. Nice sack of about 10 or 12 yards there for the Yellow Jackets.
1: Is that Latimer?
0: That's number 92 on the sack for the Yellow Jackets. That is Deshaun Latimer, the senior defensive end.
1: He got after him, boy.
0: He sure did. That was a loss of more than that. That was a loss of 13 yards. So it's third and 23 for the White Knoll Timberwolves, all the way back at their own 45-yard line. 6:35 remaining as the clock continues to roll. Look out for Tyler Brown. Look out, he's all been all over the field tonight. You got to put a man on him and stop him. Third and 23.
1: Well, I can tell you they're going to
0: trips up top and two receivers to the bottom here. Chris is in the shotgun. He's rolling left. He squares the body and throws the ball deep over the middle, and it's going to be, nice breakup there by number 13 for the Yellow Jackets. But there is a flag on the play at the line of scrimmage. That was Jamarion Williams with the breakup.
1: That's got to be holding. You can't tell me there's anything else.
0: Ineligible man downfield. So that's a loss of down to it. So it's going to be fourth and a mile. They're going to They are bringing the punt team out there, which, again, is the quarterback.
1: Now, I'm going to tell you right now, you match up.
0: Yeah. We don't want to bring the pressure.
1: Well, I mean, we can let the ones up front go, but everybody's got to know who's got who.
0: All right, and back deep is Jamarion Williams, not Caden Morrell for some reason. I'm not sure if he's hurt or what. But okay, here's the snap, and here's the kick. It's going to be a line drive kick. Fair call at the 17-yard line. Nice catch there by Jamarion Williams. Yes, very nice catch there by Jamarion Williams. 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
2: No, I just saw the clock running. I was a little worried that we didn't have that stop for us, but now we do want the clock to run.
0: Here we go. Yellow Jacket with the football. Under center is Mayfield. He's going to hand it to Carroll over the right-hand side. He's got some running room. He's out to the 30-yard line. Oh, Benny, it was just one guy away from busting it all the way.
1: Here we go. Here's some words of wisdom from Cam Bailey. White Knoll has a receiver named Tyler Brown, wears number 6. Did White Knoll find one of those district judges to rule Tyler eligible to come back to high school? He must be talking about somebody out of LSU.
0: First and 10 Jackets. That was just enough for the first down. 5:44 remaining here as the clock continues to roll. And we're in no hurry to run this football. We're going to run the play clock down as far as we can as Mayfield is looking at his wrist. Well, we really bust them for a pass right here, and there's no way they're expecting that. Carroll and Cole are your running backs. Duck is the fullback. He's going to hand it off to Duck. It's going to be nothing doing there. He's going to be stopped right at the line of scrimmage.
1: I'm telling you.
0: He did fall forward for about 2.
1: They were within 6 yards of the ball. Mm-hmm. The whole team, the whole town is over there within 6 yards of the ball.
0: I tell you, if we could bust them, even just a short pass. I mean, they're not expecting it at all right now because the clock. They know we're trying to run it and run the clock down. So this would be a great time to do it.
1: Shot put it.
0: So Duck is the fullback. Carroll and Cole are your wing backs, and Mayfield is under center. He's going to hand it off to Cole. He's got a little bit of running room. He's up over the 40, up to about the 42-yard line. So it's going to be enough for another Yellow Jacket first down.
1: This is where we start to get good.
0: Yes.
1: All the fussing and finger pointing, this is where we start to get good.
0: But we need to slow down a little bit here. Look at that. Look at all that clock. Look, we can let tick. It's on 28. We need to run it all the way down to 5 seconds before we run the football, Coach.
1: Well, he's not even under there. He's looking over at his daddy.
2: A little note on the night, Brock Cole, 12 rushes, 128 yards. Esaias Carroll, 13 rushes for 122 yards.
0: 200-yard rushers. All right. 5 seconds on the play clock. Mayfield is under center. Going to hand it to Cole again around the right-hand side this time. He's going to pick up maybe one or two. Not much doing this time. At some point in time, we're going to see if White Knoll will use their timeouts. It might be a little early for that. They've got all three of them left. We lead 28-27. Just under 4 minutes remaining here in the fourth quarter. 2nd and 9 for the Jackets. As we go back in the huddle, looking to the sideline for a play. They're just going to let the clock continue to run. We'll run up to the line with 10 seconds to go on the clock here. Maybe going to try sugar here. I don't know. Mayfield is under center. 4 on the play clock. Going to hand it off to Carroll. He's around the left-hand side, and he's going to be slung for a loss. Really nothing.
1: Jeez, they slung him for a gain.
0: Yeah, they did sling him for a gain. He was stopped in the right at the line of scrimmage, but he slung him down. He slung him forward for a pickup of about 3. It's going to bring up 3rd and 7 here for the Jackets.
1: 3:10.
0: And Heidrich walking back out there on the field, running back out there on the field, as you mentioned earlier.
1: Heidrich is a big kid to be so young.
0: 3rd and 7 for the Jackets. Under 3 minutes remaining now. The play clock continues to roll under 10 right now as Mayfield comes to the line of scrimmage. Cole is in motion. He's going to look to throw the football, and he's going to throw to Cole. And he's going to have the football, and he's going to have the first down over the 50, down to the 40. And he's going to be pushed out of bounds at the 37-yard line. 1st and 10 for the Yellow Jackets. Sling it, Tone.
1: Sling it, Tone. But I tell you, them Cole boys have left their mark on how to football.
0: First down for the Yellow Jackets as the clock stopped at 2:38 while they moved the chains. We lead 28-27. I guess he was out of bounds, but the clock has stopped right now. Yep. And since it stopped, there's no need to run the play clock down. Let's just run the play here. Mayfield is under center. Going to hand it off to Carroll around the right-hand side. They didn't check the quarterback. Carroll is up the middle. He's got to hold that football. He's down to about the 30-yard line, getting close to the Matt Harbin red zone. That's where we want to be this time of game. Pickup of 7 on the play. Going to bring up second and 3 here. At some point in time, they got to call their timeouts on the cane.
2: As the
0: clock continues to tick right down to 2 minutes and 10 seconds remaining. Now, we're going to run the play clock all the way out, and there's one of them right there. They're going to call it. So with 2:10 remaining, the Timberwolves call their first timeout of the second half. And while we got that timeout, I'm going to let Kane tell you about our friends at Biscuitville.
2: All right, tonight's game is sponsored by Biscuitville. 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
0: All right, Jackets have the football. It's going to be Brock Cole on the carry. He's up over to 30, down to the 25, inside the 20 for another Yellow Jacket. First down, the guys peach on 81, first down, and another trip to the Matt Harbin red zone.
1: Now, this Brock Cole, him and his brother Carson, are they twins?
0: I'm not sure, but the clock continues to roll, and White Nola's not calling the timeout. They're kind of in no man's land. What do you do? If you can't stop the run,
2: you got to stop them on one of these first 2 downs.
0: So 1:40, and the clock continues to roll. 27 for White Nola, 28 for Hannah. We got the ball 1st and 10 at the 19-yard line in Matt Harbin red zone. Under center, he's going to hand it off to around the right-hand side. That's number 28 on the carry for the Jackets, and that's Latimer. He's going to pick up a good 4 or 5 yards, and that's going to – White Knoll's going to use their second timeout. So the Jackets are 6 yards away from winning this game. Nothing you can do about it. 6 yards, and we win the game, Coach.
1: Well, I tell you what, I just got a message from Bill Dillard III. They are twins. Well, if it comes out of a Dillard, it's got to be true.
0: And Ryan Hall, our good friend from Guy's Pizza on 81, said that they are twins and that Carson works – at Guy's Pizza on 81.
1: Oh, really?
0: How about that?
1: Well, I'm going to tell
0: you. The official pizza of T.O. Hanna football.
1: I like to brag on all these kids, but those Cole kids come from good parents. Despite their daddy, their mama has pulled them boys through. She's an excellent teacher. We started looking, and Trevor was an excellent coach when he coached. And it's what, their brothers at what, Davidson?
0: Yes.
1: If I'm correct, and you can't be dumb as a brick and get in Davison.
0: Bryson said to tell you hello, Coach, and also want to give a shout-out to my friend Wayne Landreth who's listening. We appreciate your support, guys.
1: Bryson, just remember, War Eagle tomorrow, buddy.
0: Bryson and I are traveling to Baton Rouge in the morning, so he's not going to be worried about the War Eagle Tigers.
1: He better. I need all that.
0: 1st and 10 for the Jackets from the 15-yard line. He's going to hand it off to Carroll around the right-hand side. He's going to be stopped for no gain on the play, and I'm assuming they're going to – that was actually 2nd and 5.
1: Coach.
0: They're going to call their timeout, I assume.
1: It's 1:10 on the clock.
0: And they do call their last timeout of the game, which is going to be 1:08 remaining. And it's going to be 3rd and about 5 for the Jackets here. But really, the Jackets have done enough. They don't have to get a first down.
1: No, but I let the quarterback keep him walking in.
0: Right, Kane?
2: 3rd down. Yeah, we'll have to get a first down. 25 plus 25.
0: That's 50. The ball's going to run.
2: I don't know. We had 0.03 seconds.
0: Yeah, you're right. We are on the road.
2: So
1: So 25-25, Skip, it's higher math up here.
2: Yeah, Hannah's gained 6.5 yards per play tonight. How about a 6.5 yard run right here and close it out?
0: That would be the end of the game, and we would just line up in the victory formation and take a knee, and it'd be your final score. 108 remaining here in Lexington, South Carolina. The Jackets lead 28-27 over the White Knoll Timberwolves. 3rd and 5 for the Yellow Jackets from the White Knoll. Is that the 14-yard line? Yeah, 14-yard line. We're 5 yards from a first down and ending the game here. White Knoll is out of timeouts. We'll see what we do here.
2: Maybe it's a duck call.
0: It could be a duck call, and it's going to be Carson Cole with the carry, Brock Cole with the carry, and it's not going to matter because he's going to get the first down, and that's going to end the game. The Jackets are going to come to Lexington tonight and come out of here with a victory.
1: 1:02 on the clock.
0: As the clock continues to roll, and we'll line up in the victory formation, I assume, and we'll come out of here with a big victory over 5A White Knoll down here in Lexington tonight in front of a packed house. Yep, we're in the victory formation. Mayfield is under center. No timeouts. The clock is at 42 seconds, and he's going to take a knee, and the clock's going to roll. We're going to have to oh, that we're not going to take another snap. That's it. It's That's going to be the ball game, folks, and the Yellow Jackets come down here to Lexington and defeat the White Knoll Timberwolves. The final score is going to be 28 for the Yellow Jackets and 27 for the Timberwolves. Man, what an exciting game. Make sure you stick around for the Sullivan King Mortuary postgame show. Longtime sponsors of Yellow Jacket football. As the team comes over here to the sidelines and are saluting the fans who made the long trip down here to Lexington tonight. As we come away for the victory, and the Yellow Jackets start the season 3-0, and that means, Kane, another week we're going to let you stick around. You're undefeated as a Yellow Jacket.
1: It does my heart good to see my grandson come to his first Hannah game and down there clapping. Tip my hat to the coaches. Tip my hat to the players. They bucked up when they had to buck up, no matter how critical I can be.
0: Yeah, we were down 27-14.
1: Yeah.
0: And come back to win 28-14.
1: But it's an excellent job. There's a lot of respect between these two head coaches, too. And you always like to see that. But I'm telling you, this was an excellent game. And I do hate
2: I can get to them after the game.
0: Okay.
2: I'll get to them after the game.
1: I do hate to bring this back up. But, again, we had the four thick brothers that played at Hannah High School. There was Tim, Jimmy, Ronnie, then Yancey. And we got word yesterday Yancey has cancer, and hospice has come in, and it doesn't seem like any time. But we hate that. We hate we lost John Crossan, who was big in the tennis program at Hannah for years. Lost him yesterday. So y'all keep those families in your thoughts and prayers. 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That's Sullivan King Mortuary, and we appreciate all you do for us.
0: As we continue on with the Sullivan King Mortuary postgame show, we're going to hand it over to Kane and let us give us these final stats in this victory tonight as the Yellow Jackets, as I mentioned earlier, come down here to Lexington, South Carolina, and defeat the Timberwolves from White Knoll 28-27. I tell you, had our hands full after going up 14-0. We got down 27-14. They scored 27 straight points, but the Jackets finished them off by scoring the final 14 points, and that's where we got to the 28-27 narrow victory here tonight. Kane, what you got for us?
2: All right, Hannah, like you said, Kevin, Hannah gets the win 28-27. Hannah had 15 first downs on the night. Rushing yards, Hannah had 48 rushes for 324 yards, passing 4 completions on 9 attempts for 46 yards. That's 57 total plays for 370 yards. They had 3 fumbles. 2 of them were lost. 1 punt that was blocked. 2 penalties for 15 yards. Third downs, they were 7 for 12. That's 58%. And then Hannah had the ball 27 minutes and 30 seconds in the game. White Knoll had 10 first downs on the game. 26 rushes for 53 yards. 16 completions for 27 yards, one interception for 204 passing yards. That's 53 total plays for 257 yards, no fumbles. They had three punts for a 29-yard average, one penalty for 15 yards. They were 7 for 14 on third downs, and they kept the ball for 20 minutes and 30 seconds in the game. Individual leaders for Hannah. Brock Cole had 15 rushes for 148 yards and one TD. Esaias, how'd you say his name?
0: Esaias.
2: Esaias Carroll, 16 rushes for 131 yards and three touchdowns. DeMarcus Duck, 7 rushes for 24 yards. Denizion Lattimore, 6 rushes for 21 yards. Will Mayfield had all the passing, 4 completions, 9 receptions. On nine attempts, 46 yards. Brock Cole had 2 receptions for 23 yards. Azari Sizemore, 1 reception for 17 yards. And Davion Madison, 1 reception for 6 yards.
0: Well, thank you, Kane. 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We couldn't do this if it wasn't for you guys and your support. So I'm going to read through these one last time. Stuart and Carter Noble from Noble Investments, Fred Tolley from Park National Bank, Tommy Price from Price Driving School, Terrence Roberts, State Farm, Jason and Leanne from Embler Physical Therapy, 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last but not least, Matt Harbin, Edward Jones. 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
1: 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There's David King. There's David King, Taylor King, Taylor's husband. Who's my buddy? Who's our other buddy? That's been there with us forever.
0: Matt.
1: Sullivan King.
0: Jeez.
1: Anyway, all of them had a grads. I apologize. I saw him the other day. Matter of fact, unfortunately, his mom passed last week. But without people like Sullivan King and all these others, we wouldn't be here again. We appreciate it. This was a very good football game for us to get behind and come back. I just saw the Coles walk out. They're happy with their their set of twins that are really leaving their mark. So, Kevin, I can't say enough.
0: Yeah, it was a team effort tonight. Hannah jumped out early, and then Wino came back and took a commanding lead, and the Yellow Jackets came back and that lead and took it over themselves and was able to run the clock out at the end. When you can't stop the run, and you know what we did in the second half is we stopped the run and they couldn't stop the run. And I've always been told by every football coach I know, if you can't stop the run and you can't run, you can't win. And well, we were able to stop the run and run the football.
1: Well, I tell you, it turned out good in our part, you know. And this is the kind of test we need. That's why you play these people.
0: That's right. And so the Yellow Jackets end tonight 3-0 on the season as they get ready to finally head home next week for the opening game of the year. We'll be of the opening home opener of the season. We'll be facing Wren next week. I turn it over to Kane Gates. Kane's got something he wants to share with us.
2: With that, this is only the second time Hannah has ever started the year with 3 road games. The last time was in 2021, 3 road wins. So just like in 2021, where Hannah ended up 10-2, they started the year off with 3 road wins like they have this year. The Road Warriors here for the Yellow Jackets.
0: Yes, that's good to know, and I always appreciate those stats, Kane, that you do, and all this interesting information that you put in this.
2: You can say useless. You can say
0: No. Those are information that hey, 3-0.
2: 3-0
0: for on the road for the second time ever.
2: It's always better be on the bus. thanking the lucky stars you squeaked one out than wishing you had one more possession to do something different.
0: Exactly. And just to think we're 3-0 and have not even played a home game yet.
2: Yeah. Or haven't even played your best football.
0: Exactly. We still got – there's a lot of coachable moments out there for Coach Tone tonight. So, anyway, next week, the Yellow Jackets – first home game of the season at Yellow Jacket Memorial Stadium, Jim Frazier Field, as we host the Wren Hurricanes next week at home. So make sure all you guys come out and support the Jackets. And if you can't come to the game, make sure you tune in and listen to us. For our good friend Kane Evans and Coach Dickie Smith, I'm Kevin Selman. So long from Lexington, where the Jackets were victorious tonight, 28-27 over White Knoll.
3: 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Hanna Yellow Jacket Football. A huge thank you to the crew behind the mic, Kevin Selman on play-by-play, Cam Bailey with color commentary, Coach Dickie Smith, and halftime host Kane Evans. 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
5: We've got mostly clear skies this evening with a slight chance of showers and thunderstorms rolling in between 7 and 8. Tonight's low is around 74, but heat index values could feel like 103. Looking ahead to Saturday, get ready for a chance of showers and thunderstorms after 3. It'll be sunny with a high near 98 and heat indices reaching up to 105. As we move into Saturday night, expect another chance of showers and thunderstorms before midnight. The low will settle around 73, with heat indices still looking at 101.
6: Checking our current conditions in Anderson, South Carolina. It's 90 degrees Fahrenheit with clear skies overhead. Humidity is at 48%, and we've got a light breeze coming from the east-southeast at 5 miles per hour, with visibility around 10 miles.
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0: 3, with heat indices still looking at 101.
1: Checking our current conditions in Anderson, it's 84.9 degrees Fahrenheit with about 61% humidity, and we've got a light breeze blowing from the south at around 3 miles per hour. Skies are clear right now.
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4: We've got mostly clear skies this evening with a slight chance of showers and thunderstorms rolling in between 7 and 8. Tonight's low is around 74, but heat index values could feel like 103. Looking ahead to Saturday, get ready for a chance of showers and thunderstorms after 3. It'll be sunny with a high near 98, and heat indices reaching up to 105. As we move into Saturday night, expect another chance of showers and thunderstorms before midnight. The low will settle around 73, with heat indices still looking at 101.
5: That's your weather. Accurate enough for Anderson and brave enough for South Carolina humidity.

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1: We've got mostly clear skies this evening with a slight chance of showers and thunderstorms rolling in between 7 and 8. Tonight's low is around 74, but heat index values could feel like 103. Looking ahead to Saturday, get ready for a chance of showers and thunderstorms after 3. It'll be sunny with a high near 98 and heat indices reaching up to 105. As we move into Saturday night, expect another chance of showers and thunderstorms before midnight. The low will settle around 73, with heat indices still looking at 101.
2: Checking our current conditions in Anderson, it's 84.9 degrees Fahrenheit with about 61% humidity, and we've got a light breeze blowing from the south at around 3 miles per hour. Skies are clear right now.
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1: We've got mostly clear skies this evening with a slight chance of showers and thunderstorms rolling in between 7 and 8. Tonight's low is around 74, but heat index values could feel like 103. Looking ahead to Saturday, get ready for a chance of showers and thunderstorms after 3. It'll be sunny with a high near 98 and heat indices reaching up to 105. As we move into Saturday night, expect another chance of showers and thunderstorms before midnight. The low will settle around 73, with heat indices still looking at 101.
2: Checking our current conditions in Anderson, it's 84.9 degrees Fahrenheit with about 61% humidity, and we've got a light breeze blowing from the south at around 3 miles per hour. Skies are clear right now.
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6: We've got mostly clear skies this evening with a slight chance of showers and thunderstorms rolling in between 7 and 8. Tonight's low is around 74, but heat index values could feel like 103. Looking ahead to Saturday, get ready for a chance of showers and thunderstorms after 3. It'll be sunny with a high near 98, and heat indices reaching up to 105. As we move into Saturday night, expect another chance of showers and thunderstorms before midnight. The low will settle around 73, with heat indices still looking at 101.
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In 1990, the Hubble telescope left Earth to look at the stars. 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
1: We've got mostly clear skies this evening with a slight chance of showers and thunderstorms rolling in between 7 and 8. Tonight's low is around 74, but heat index values could feel like 103. Looking ahead to Saturday, get ready for a chance of showers and thunderstorms after 3. It'll be sunny with a high near 98 and heat indices reaching up to 105. As we move into Saturday night, expect another chance of showers and thunderstorms before midnight. The low will settle around 73, with heat indices still looking at 101.
2: Checking our current conditions in Anderson, it's 84.9 degrees Fahrenheit with about 61% humidity, and we've got a light breeze blowing from the south at around 3 miles per hour. Skies are clear right now.
3: 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That's your WALH weather update.

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0: We've got mostly clear skies this evening with a slight chance of showers and thunderstorms rolling in between 7 and 8. Tonight's low is around 74, but heat index values could feel like 103. Looking ahead to Saturday, get ready for a chance of showers and thunderstorms after 3. It'll be sunny with a high near 98 and heat indices reaching up to 105. As we move into Saturday night, expect another chance of showers and thunderstorms before midnight. The low will settle around 73, with heat indices still looking at 101.
1: Right now in Anderson, it's 80 degrees Fahrenheit with clear skies. The relative humidity is 71%, and the air is completely still out there with calm winds. Visibility is 10 miles.
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4: We've got mostly clear skies this evening with a slight chance of showers and thunderstorms rolling in between 7 and 8. Tonight's low is around 74, but heat index values could feel like 103. Looking ahead to Saturday, get ready for a chance of showers and thunderstorms after 3. It'll be sunny with a high near 98 and heat indices reaching up to 105. As we move into Saturday night, expect another chance of showers and thunderstorms before midnight. The low will settle around 73, with heat indices still looking at 101.
5: Right now in Anderson, it's 80 degrees Fahrenheit with clear skies. The relative humidity is 71%, and the air is completely still out there with calm winds. Visibility is 10 miles.
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2: We've got mostly clear skies this evening with a slight chance of showers and thunderstorms rolling in between 7 and 8. Tonight's low is around 74, but heat index values could feel like 103. Looking ahead to Saturday, get ready for a chance of showers and thunderstorms after 3. It'll be sunny with a high near 98 and heat indices reaching up to 105. As we move into Saturday night, expect another chance of showers and thunderstorms before midnight. The low will settle around 73, with heat indices still looking at 101.
3: Right now in Anderson, it's 80 degrees Fahrenheit with clear skies. The relative humidity is 71%, and the air is completely still out there with calm winds. Visibility is 10 miles.
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3: We've got mostly clear skies this evening with a slight chance of showers and thunderstorms rolling in between 7 and 8. Tonight's low is around 74, but heat index values could feel like 103. Looking ahead to Saturday, get ready for a chance of showers and thunderstorms after 3. It'll be sunny with a high near 98 and heat indices reaching up to 105. As we move into Saturday night, expect another chance of showers and thunderstorms before midnight. The low will settle around 73. With heat indices still looking at 101.
4: Right now in Anderson, it's 80 degrees Fahrenheit with clear skies. The relative humidity is 71%, and the air is completely still out there with calm winds. Visibility is 10 miles.
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3: We've got mostly clear skies this evening with a slight chance of showers and thunderstorms rolling in between 7 and 8. Tonight's low is around 74, but heat index values could feel like 103. Looking ahead to Saturday, get ready for a chance of showers and thunderstorms after 3. It'll be sunny with a high near 98 and heat indices reaching up to 105. As we move into Saturday night, expect another chance of showers and thunderstorms before midnight. The low will settle around 73, with heat indices still looking at 101.
4: Right now in Anderson, it's 80 degrees Fahrenheit with clear skies. The relative humidity is 71%, and the air is completely still out there with calm winds. Visibility is 10 miles.
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0: We've got mostly clear skies this evening with a slight chance of showers and thunderstorms rolling in between 7 and 8. Tonight's low is around 74, but heat index values could feel like 103. Looking ahead to Saturday, get ready for a chance of showers and thunderstorms after 3. It'll be sunny with a high near 98 and heat indices reaching up to 105. As we move into Saturday night, expect another chance of showers and thunderstorms before midnight. The low will settle around 73, with heat indices still looking at 101.
1: Right now in Anderson, it's 78 degrees with clear skies, and the humidity is up around 79%. Winds are coming from the south at about 5 miles per hour, and overall visibility is running near...
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4: We've got mostly clear skies this evening with a slight chance of showers and thunderstorms rolling in between 7 and 8. Tonight's low is around 74, but heat index values could feel like 103. Looking ahead to Saturday, get ready for a chance of showers and thunderstorms after 3. It'll be sunny with a high near 98 and heat indices reaching up to 105. As we move into Saturday night, expect another chance of showers and thunderstorms before midnight. The low will settle around 73, with heat indices still looking at 101.
5: Right now in Anderson, it's 78 degrees with clear skies, and the humidity is up around 79%. Winds are coming from the south at about 5 miles per hour, and overall visibility is running near 10 miles.
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0: We've got mostly clear skies this evening with a slight chance of showers and thunderstorms rolling in between 7 and 8. Tonight's low is around 74, but heat index values could feel like 103. Looking ahead to Saturday, get ready for a chance of showers and thunderstorms after 3. It'll be sunny with a high near 98 and heat indices reaching up to 105. As we move into Saturday night, expect another chance of showers and thunderstorms before midnight. The low will settle around 73, with heat indices still looking at 101.
1: Right now in Anderson, it's 78 degrees with clear skies, and the humidity is up around 79%. Winds are coming from the south at about 5 miles per hour, and overall visibility is running near 10 miles.
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5: We've got mostly clear skies this evening with a slight chance of showers and thunderstorms rolling in between 7 and 8. Tonight's low is around 74, but heat index values could feel like 103. Looking ahead to Saturday, get ready for a chance of showers and thunderstorms after 3. It'll be sunny with a high near 98 and heat indices reaching up to 105. As we move into Saturday night, expect another chance of showers and thunderstorms before midnight. The low will settle around 73, with heat indices still looking at 101.
6: Right now in Anderson, it's 78 degrees with clear skies, and the humidity is up around 79%. Winds are coming from the south at about 5 miles per hour, and overall visibility is running near 10 miles.
7: Keep WALH tuned in, because around here the weather changes faster than traffic on Clemson Boulevard.

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0: We've got mostly clear skies this evening with a slight chance of showers and thunderstorms rolling in between 7 and 8. Tonight's low is around 74, but heat index values could feel like 103. Looking ahead to Saturday, get ready for a chance of showers and thunderstorms after 3. It'll be sunny with a high near 98 and heat indices reaching up to 105. As we move into Saturday night, expect another chance of showers and thunderstorms before midnight. The low will settle around 73, with heat indices still looking at 101.
1: Checking our current conditions in Anderson, the temperature is 75 degrees Fahrenheit with very high humidity at 87%, and it's clear overhead. Winds are coming from the southwest at about 3 miles per hour.
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8: We've got mostly clear skies this evening with a slight chance of showers and thunderstorms rolling in between 7 and 8. Tonight's low is around 74, but heat index values could feel like 103. Looking ahead to Saturday, get ready for a chance of showers and thunderstorms after 3. It'll be sunny with a high near 98 and heat indices reaching up to 105. As we move into Saturday night, expect another chance of showers and thunderstorms before midnight. The low will settle around 73, with heat indices still looking at 101.
9: Checking our current conditions in Anderson, the temperature is 75 degrees Fahrenheit with very high humidity at 87%, and it's clear overhead. Winds are coming from the southwest at about 3 miles per hour, and visibility is around 10 miles.
0: Weather forecast complete. 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Keep it locked right here for the only music cool enough to prevent heat stroke.

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0: We've got mostly clear skies this evening with a slight chance of showers and thunderstorms rolling in between 7 and 8. Tonight's low is around 74, but heat index values could feel like 103. Looking ahead to Saturday, get ready for a chance of showers and thunderstorms after 3. It'll be sunny with a high near 98 and heat indices reaching up to 105. As we move into Saturday night, expect another chance of showers and thunderstorms before midnight. The low will settle around 73, with heat indices still looking at 101.
1: Checking our current conditions in Anderson, the temperature is 75 degrees Fahrenheit with very high humidity at 87%, and it's clear overhead. Winds are coming from the southwest at about 3 miles per hour, and visibility is around 10 miles.
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2: Our time is 5:23.
3: We've got mostly clear skies this evening with a slight chance of showers and thunderstorms rolling in between 7 and 8. Tonight's low is around 74, but heat index values could feel like 103. Looking ahead to Saturday, get ready for a chance of showers and thunderstorms after 3. It'll be sunny with a high near 98 and heat indices reaching up to 105. As we move into Saturday night, expect another chance of showers and thunderstorms before midnight. The low will settle around 73, with heat indices still looking at 101.
4: Checking our current conditions in Anderson, the temperature is 75 degrees Fahrenheit with very high humidity at 87%, and it's clear overhead. Winds are coming from the southwest at about 3 miles per hour, and visibility is around 10 miles.
5: From Clemson traffic to downtown Anderson, may your AC work harder than the humidity.

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0: We've got mostly clear skies this evening with a slight chance of showers and thunderstorms rolling in between 7 and 8. Tonight's low is around 74, but heat index values could feel like 103. Looking ahead to Saturday, get ready for a chance of showers and thunderstorms after 3. It'll be sunny with a high near 98 and heat indices reaching up to 105. As we move into Saturday night, expect another chance of showers and thunderstorms before midnight. The low will settle around 73, with heat indices still looking at 101.
1: Checking our current conditions in Anderson, the temperature is 75 degrees Fahrenheit with very high humidity at 87%, and it's clear overhead. Winds are coming from the southwest at about 3 miles per hour, and visibility is around 10 miles.
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5: We've got mostly clear skies this evening with a slight chance of showers and thunderstorms rolling in between 7 and 8. Tonight's low is around 74, but heat index values could feel like 103. Looking ahead to Saturday, get ready for a chance of showers and thunderstorms after 3. It'll be sunny with a high near 98 and heat indices reaching up to 105. As we move into Saturday night, expect another chance of showers and thunderstorms before midnight. The low will settle around 73, with heat indices still looking at 101.
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Every Wednesday, WALH turns back the clock to the sound that moved America. 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

0: It's 6:39.
1: We've got mostly clear skies this evening with a slight chance of showers and thunderstorms rolling in between 7 and 8. Tonight's low is around 74, but heat index values could feel like 103. Looking ahead to Saturday, get ready for a chance of showers and thunderstorms after 3. It'll be sunny with a high near 98 and heat indices reaching up to 105. As we move into Saturday night, expect another chance of showers and thunderstorms before midnight. The low will settle around 73, with heat indices still looking at 101.
2: Right now in Anderson, it's 73.9 degrees Fahrenheit with very humid air at 90%. And there's a light breeze out of the south-southwest at about 5 miles per hour under clear skies.
3: If it's muggy in Belton and breezy in Pendleton, congratulations, you're in the upstate. That's your WALH forecast.

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0: We've got mostly clear skies this evening with a slight chance of showers and thunderstorms rolling in between 7 and 8. Tonight's low is around 74, but heat index values could feel like 103. Looking ahead to Saturday, get ready for a chance of showers and thunderstorms after 3. It'll be sunny with a high near 98 and heat indices reaching up to 105. As we move into Saturday night, expect another chance of showers and thunderstorms before midnight. The low will settle around 73, with heat indices still looking at 101.
1: Right now in Anderson, it's 73.9 degrees Fahrenheit with very humid air at 90%. And there's a light breeze out of the south-southwest at about 5 miles per hour under clear skies.
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7: We've got mostly clear skies this evening with a slight chance of showers and thunderstorms rolling in between 7 and 8. Tonight's low is around 74, but heat index values could feel like 103. Looking ahead to Saturday, get ready for a chance of showers and thunderstorms after 3. It'll be sunny with a high near 98 and heat indices reaching up to 105. As we move into Saturday night, expect another chance of showers and thunderstorms before midnight. The low will settle around 73, with heat indices still looking at 101.
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1: There's an old Australian stockman lying dying. 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
1: Sunny skies today with a high soaring to 99. Keep an eye out for a slight chance of showers and thunderstorms after 3 p.m. Tonight brings partly cloudy skies, cooling off to around 73, with a chance of thunderstorms before midnight. Now, looking ahead to Sunday, we'll see a high near 95, with a few chances of showers and thunderstorms popping up in the afternoon. Heat index values could reach 101, so stay hydrated. Checking our current conditions in Anderson, the temperature is 73.9 degrees Fahrenheit with very muggy air, and relative humidity is at 90%. Winds are coming in from the south-southwest at 6 miles per hour, and visibility is good at 10 miles. Skies are clear right now.
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0: Sunny skies today with a high soaring to 99. Keep an eye out for a slight chance of showers and thunderstorms after 3 p.m. Tonight brings partly cloudy skies, cooling off to around 73, with a chance of thunderstorms before midnight. Now, looking ahead to Sunday, we'll see a high near 95, with a few chances of showers and thunderstorms popping up in the afternoon. Heat index values could reach 101, so stay hydrated. Right now in Anderson, it's 75 degrees, with humidity up at 90%, and visibility around 10 miles with clear skies overhead. A light breeze is blowing from the south-southwest at 3 miles per hour.
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4: Sunny skies today with a high soaring to 99. Keep an eye out for a slight chance of showers and thunderstorms after 3 p.m. Tonight brings partly cloudy skies, cooling off to around 73, with a chance of thunderstorms before midnight. Now, looking ahead to Sunday, we'll see a high near 95, with a few chances of showers and thunderstorms popping up in the afternoon. Heat index values could reach 101, so stay hydrated.
5: That's your forecast. A little sun, a little breeze, and a whole lot of Anderson County.

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2: There's a hurricane headed towards Anderson, but the Yellow Jackets are ready to swarm. Friday night, Coach Jason Tone and the Teal-Hanna Yellow Jackets welcome Coach Anthony Freight and the Wren Hurricane in another battle of Anderson County teams. Last season, Hanna put 40 points on the board in a 40-27 victory over Wren. Can the Jackets strike again?
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1: Sunny skies today with a high soaring to 99. Keep an eye out for a slight chance of showers and thunderstorms after 3 p.m. Tonight brings partly cloudy skies, cooling off to around 73, with a chance of thunderstorms before midnight. Now, looking ahead to Sunday, we'll see a high near 95, with a few chances of showers and thunderstorms popping up in the afternoon. Heat index values could reach 101, so stay hydrated. Right now in Anderson, it's 75 degrees, with humidity up at 90%, and visibility around 10 miles with clear skies overhead. A light breeze is blowing from the south-southwest at 3 miles per hour.
2: And that's your look at the sky. 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Let's get back to the music.

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0: Sunny skies today with a high soaring to 99. Keep an eye out for a slight chance of showers and thunderstorms after 3 p.m. Tonight brings partly cloudy skies, cooling off to around 73, with a chance of thunderstorms before midnight. Now looking ahead to Sunday, we'll see a high near 95, with a few chances of showers and thunderstorms popping up in the afternoon. Heat index values could reach 101, so stay hydrated. Checking our current conditions in Anderson, it is 79 degrees Fahrenheit with clear skies. Humidity is up at 82%, and we've got a light breeze blowing from the west-southwest at about 3 miles per hour.
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5: Sunny skies today with a high soaring to 99. Keep an eye out for a slight chance of showers and thunderstorms after 3 p.m. Tonight brings partly cloudy skies, cooling off to around 73, with a chance of thunderstorms before midnight. Now, looking ahead to Sunday, we'll see a high near 95, with a few chances of showers and thunderstorms popping up in the afternoon. Heat index values could reach 101, so stay hydrated.
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1: Sunny skies today with a high soaring to 99. Keep an eye out for a slight chance of showers and thunderstorms after 3 p.m. Tonight brings partly cloudy skies, cooling off to around 73, with a chance of thunderstorms before midnight. Now, looking ahead to Sunday, we'll see a high near 95, with a few chances of showers and thunderstorms popping up in the afternoon. Heat index values could reach 101, so stay hydrated. Checking our current conditions in Anderson, it is 79 degrees Fahrenheit with clear skies. Humidity is up at 82%, and we've got a light breeze blowing from the west-southwest at about 3 miles per hour.
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0: Sunny skies today with a high soaring to 99. Keep an eye out for a slight chance of showers and thunderstorms after 3 p.m. Tonight brings partly cloudy skies, cooling off to around 73, with a chance of thunderstorms before midnight. Now, looking ahead to Sunday, we'll see a high near 95, with a few chances of showers and thunderstorms popping up in the afternoon. Heat index values could reach 101, so stay hydrated. In Anderson right now, it's 86 degrees Fahrenheit with clear skies, and the relative humidity is about 65%. Winds are coming from the northwest at around 5 miles per hour.
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6: Sunny skies today with a high soaring to 99. Keep an eye out for a slight chance of showers and thunderstorms after 3 p.m. Tonight brings partly cloudy skies, cooling off to around 73, with a chance of thunderstorms before midnight. Now, looking ahead to Sunday, we'll see a high near 95, with a few chances of showers and thunderstorms popping up in the afternoon. Heat index values could reach 101, so stay hydrated.
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1: Sunny skies today with a high soaring to 99. Keep an eye out for a slight chance of showers and thunderstorms after 3 p.m. Tonight brings partly cloudy skies, cooling off to around 73, with a chance of thunderstorms before midnight. Now, looking ahead to Sunday, we'll see a high near 95, with a few chances of showers and thunderstorms popping up in the afternoon. Heat index values could reach 101, so stay hydrated. In Anderson right now, it's 86 degrees Fahrenheit with clear skies, and the relative humidity is about 65%. Winds are coming from the northwest at around 5 miles per hour.
2: 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Brought to you by clouds that clearly did not read the schedule.
3: He lay face down on the desert sand, clutching his six gun in his hand. Shot from behind, I thought he was dead, for under his heart was an ounce of lead. But a spark still burned, so I used my knife, and late that night, I saved the life of Ringo. I nursed him till the danger passed. The days went by, he mended fast. And then from dawn till setting sun, he practiced with that deadly gun. And hour on hour, I watched in awe. No human being could match the draw of Ringo. One day we rode the mountain crest, and I went east, and he went west. I took to law and wore a star, while he spread terror near and far. With lead and blood he gained such fame, all through the west they feared the name of Ringo. I knew someday I'd face the test, which one of us would be the best. And sure enough, the word came down that he was holed up in the town. I left the posse out in the street, and I went in alone to meet Ringo. They said my speed was next to none, but my lightning draw had just begun when I heard a blast that stung my wrist. The gun went flying from my fist, and I was looking down the bore of the deadly 44 of Ringo. They say that was the only time that anyone had seen him smile. He slowly lowered his gun, and then he said to me, "We're even, friend." And so at last I understood that there was still a spark of good in Ringo. I blocked the path of his retreat. He turned and stepped into the street. A dozen guns spit fire and lead. A moment later, he lay dead. The town began to shout and cheer. Nowhere was there shed a tear for Ringo.
4: Ringo!
3: The story spread throughout the land that I had beaten Ringo's hand. And it was just the years, they say, that made me put my guns away. But on his grave, they can't explain the tarnished star above the name of Ringo.

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0: Sunny skies today with a high soaring to 99. Keep an eye out for a slight chance of showers and thunderstorms after 3 p.m. Tonight brings partly cloudy skies, cooling off to around 73, with a chance of thunderstorms before midnight. Now, looking ahead to Sunday, we'll see a high near 95, with a few chances of showers and thunderstorms popping up in the afternoon. Heat index values could reach 101, so stay hydrated. In Anderson right now, it's 86 degrees Fahrenheit with clear skies, and the relative humidity is about 65%. Winds are coming from the northwest at around 5 miles per hour.
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5: Sunny skies today with a high soaring to 99. Keep an eye out for a slight chance of showers and thunderstorms after 3 p.m. Tonight brings partly cloudy skies, cooling off to around 73, with a chance of thunderstorms before midnight. Now, looking ahead to Sunday, we'll see a high near 95, with a few chances of showers and thunderstorms popping up in the afternoon. Heat index values could reach 101, so stay hydrated.
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1: Sunny skies today with a high soaring to 99. Keep an eye out for a slight chance of showers and thunderstorms after 3 p.m. Tonight brings partly cloudy skies, cooling off to around 73, with a chance of thunderstorms before midnight. Now, looking ahead to Sunday, we'll see a high near 95, with a few chances of showers and thunderstorms popping up in the afternoon. Heat index values could reach 101, so stay hydrated. Checking our current conditions in Anderson, we're sitting at 89 degrees Fahrenheit with clear skies, and the relative humidity is 59%. Winds are variable, about 3 miles per hour, and visibility is running around 10 miles.
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0: skies today with a high soaring to 99. Keep an eye out for a slight chance of showers and thunderstorms after 3 p.m. Tonight brings partly cloudy skies, cooling off to around 73, with a chance of thunderstorms before midnight. Now, looking ahead to Sunday, we'll see a high near 95, with a few chances of showers and thunderstorms popping up in the afternoon. Heat index values could reach 101, so stay hydrated.
1: Right now in Anderson, it's 93 degrees Fahrenheit, with clear skies and a relative humidity of 50%. The air is completely still out there, and visibility is up around 10 miles.
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0: hello again, everyone, and welcome to the Beach Music Countdown, the week's hottest top 10 as counted down and voted on by you, our listener. It's Pat Gwynn. 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
0: Hello again, everyone. It's Pat Gwynn. Welcome into this week's edition of the hottest of Carolina beach music. It's our good friend Gary Alexander. Soul, full of sunshine.

0: It's about to be the most wonderful time of the year. SOS, the Carolina Beach Music Academy Award Show, the NFL season, college football. 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

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It's Pat Quinn with the Beach Music Countdown. 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

0: Hi there, it's Pat Quinn. If you know anything at all about me, you know I love the stories behind the music. Sylvia Johns Ritchie tells about her love for Louisiana.
1: While I was in Louisiana, I had the chance to teach 500.

0: children music, over 500 actually. After the career was over there, my husband passed away and I decided to move back to the Carolinas to be with my family, and I met J.K. Loft, and it had all changed that day. When he told me one of the songs I had written that I played for him, he said that could be a smoothie, and I of course did not know what a smoothie was, but he certainly taught me how. My song was called Some Girls Have It All, won me my first Carolina Beach Music Award, which I didn't know what that was either, but I do now.
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0: It's official. After almost two decades, the Making Waves cruise returns, but this time we're going to be washed ashore. 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
2: Sunny skies today with a high soaring to 99. Keep an eye out for a slight chance of showers and thunderstorms after 3 p.m. Tonight brings partly cloudy skies, cooling off to around 73, with a chance of thunderstorms before midnight. Now, looking ahead to Sunday, we'll see a high near 95, with a few chances of showers and thunderstorms popping up in the afternoon. Heat index values could reach 101, so stay hydrated.
3: Right now in Anderson, it's 93 degrees Fahrenheit, with clear skies and a relative humidity of 50%. The air is completely still out there, and visibility is up around 10 miles.
4: Weather complete. Remember when summer meant eating watermelon outside just to see who could spit the seeds the farthest? 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

0: hello again, everyone, and welcome to the Beach Music Countdown, the week's hottest top 10 as counted down and voted on by you, our listener. 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
0: Hello again, everyone. It's Pat Gwynn. Welcome into this week's edition of the hottest of Carolina beach music. It's our good friend, Gary Alexander. Soul, full of sunshine.

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0: Hi there, it's Pat Quinn. If you know anything at all about me, you know I love the stories behind the music. Sylvia Johns Ritchie tells about her love for Louisiana.
1: While I was in Louisiana, I had the chance to teach 500 children music, over 500 actually. After the career was over there, my husband passed away and I decided to move back to the Carolinas to be with my family, and I met J.K. Loft, and it had all changed that day. When he told me one of the songs I had written that I played for him, he said that could be a smoothie. And I, of course, did not know what a smoothie was, but he certainly taught me how. My song was called Some Girls Have It All, won me my first Carolina Beach Music Award, which I didn't know what that was either, but I do now.
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0: It's official. After almost two decades, the Making Waves cruise returns, but this time we're going to be washed ashore. 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
4: Sunny skies dominate this afternoon, with a high around 99 and a heat index reaching up to 107. There's a slight chance of showers and thunderstorms after 4 p.m. Tonight, we'll see a chance of thunderstorms before 1 a.m., partly cloudy with a low near 72. Tomorrow brings more excitement, with a slight chance of showers and storms in the afternoon, and a high also flirting with 95. Keep that umbrella handy.
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1: Coast to coast and around the world. Hi there, it's Pat Gwynn. Welcome to the all-new Soul Vault, a celebration of the music of Stax, Motown, Chess, Atlantic, Philly, and much more. This hour, music from Al Green, Chaka Khan, Kool & the Gang, Grammy winner as well. This is the all-new Soul Vault.

0: are your favorite artists? What type of contest do you like to play? 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
1: Oh, so turn up your radio. It's my man, Pat Quinn. Oh, do it, baby.

Welcome into the all-new Soul Vault. You know, I love getting bombarded with emails. Oh, man, I remember that song from high school or when I was listening to John R. or Spider-Man Harrison on 15 WLAC in Nashville. I danced to that song at my homecoming dance or prom. Keep them coming.

0: skies dominate this afternoon, with a high around 99 and a heat index reaching up to 107. There's a slight chance of showers and thunderstorms after 4 p.m. Tonight, we'll see a chance of thunderstorms before 1 a.m., partly cloudy with a low near 72. Tomorrow brings more excitement with a slight chance of showers and storms in the afternoon, and a high also flirting with 95. Keep that umbrella handy.
1: Sunshine today, clouds tomorrow, and somewhere near Lake Hartwell, somebody's still grilling.
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0: again, everyone. It's Pat Quinn. Soul music dominated the U.S. R&B chart in the 1960s. 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
4: Sunny skies dominate this afternoon, with a high around 99 and a heat index reaching up to 107. There's a slight chance of showers and thunderstorms after 4 p.m. Tonight, we'll see a chance of thunderstorms before 1 a.m., partly cloudy with a low near 72. Tomorrow brings more excitement, with a slight chance of showers and storms in the afternoon, and a high also flirting with 95. Keep that umbrella handy.
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1: Sunny skies dominate this afternoon, with a high around 99 and a heat index reaching up to 107. There's a slight chance of showers and thunderstorms after 4 p.m. Tonight, we'll see a chance of thunderstorms before 1 a.m., partly cloudy with a low near 72. Tomorrow brings more excitement with a slight chance of showers and storms in the afternoon, and a high also flirting with 95. Keep that umbrella handy.
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1: There's a hurricane headed towards Anderson, but the Yellow Jackets are ready to swarm. Friday night, Coach Jason Tone and the Teal-Hanna Yellow Jackets welcome Coach Anthony Freight and the Wren Hurricane in another battle of Anderson County teams. Last season, Hanna put 40 points on the board in a 40-27 victory over Wren. Can the Jackets strike again?
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0: sunny skies dominate this afternoon, with a high around 99 and a heat index reaching up to 107. There's a slight chance of showers and thunderstorms after 4 p.m. Tonight, we'll see a chance of thunderstorms before 1 a.m., partly cloudy with a low near 72. Tomorrow brings more excitement, with a slight chance of showers and storms in the afternoon, and a high also flirting with 95. Keep that umbrella handy.
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0: Sunny skies dominate this afternoon, with a high around 99 and a heat index reaching up to 107. There's a slight chance of showers and thunderstorms after 4 p.m. Tonight, we'll see a chance of thunderstorms before 1 a.m., partly cloudy with a low near 72. Tomorrow brings more excitement, with a slight chance of showers and storms in the afternoon, and a high also flirting with 95. Keep that umbrella handy.
1: Checking our current conditions in Anderson, the temperature is about 97 degrees Fahrenheit with about 39% relative humidity, and the air is completely still out there. Visibility runs around 10 miles under clear skies.
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Hello again, everyone. It's Pat Gwynn. Happy Labor Day weekend. A special treat today. Chuck Henderson, son of Billy Henderson of the Spinners, joins us. It's a Spinners weekend. Here's General Johnson.

Beach and Oldies on your radio. It's Pat Gwynn of the Beach. Jackie Wilson, your love just keeps lifting me higher and higher. 1954, the year for Detroit, Michigan's group called the Spinners. The Spinners. I will always.

0: 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Please use caution on the lakes, on the water, in your car. 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A lot less expensive to get that cab, or at least designated driver. Four Tops just can't get you off of my mind. Spinners are our spotlight artists for today. Hope you enjoy it. Still to come this hour, music from the Capitals, Bruce Chanel, Gladys Knight and her Pips, The Temptations, Rita Payne, and my good buddy Clifford Curry. All still to come on Pat Gwynn at the Beach.
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best beach and oldies on your radio. It's Pat Gwynn of the Beach. Happy Labor Day, everyone. The Capitals and that cool jerk. Formed in 1954, Detroit, Michigan, the home base for the Detroit Spinners, the Motown Spinners. Why so many names? When they traveled abroad to the UK, there was another group there called the Spinners, a British folk group, nominated for the Rock and Roll Hall of Fame. From 1967, the Spinners, truly yours, on Pat Gwynn at the Beach.

best beach and oldies on your radio, Gladys Knight and the Pips, If I Were Your Woman. In 1965, Lynn Berry toured with Sam Cooke, James Brown, selling 4 million records from West Philly, one.

0: best beach and oldies on your radio. It's Pat Gwynn of the Beach, the Embers, What You Do to Me. The Embers, the Band of Oz, the Tams, Ken Knox and Company, Ammonthorpe, all a part of TJ Lubinsky's My Music program on public television. 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
1: It's official. After almost two decades, the Making Waves cruise returns, but this time we're going to be washed ashore. It's a Making Waves reunion land cruise, and it's docking at the Ocean Drive Resort in beautiful downtown North Myrtle Beach. Get washed ashore with the Embers and me, Too Much Sylvia, Rhonda McDaniel, DJs Pat Patterson, Johnny B, and special guest Ray Scott. No long airport lines, no long travel. It's in the very place it all started. It's easy. October 15th through the 18th, 2026. All

0: 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What type of contest do you like to play? 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
1: 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It's my man, Pat Quinn. Oh, do it, baby.
2: Sunny skies dominate this afternoon, with a high around 99 and a heat index reaching up to 107. There's a slight chance of showers and thunderstorms after 4 p.m. Tonight, we'll see a chance of thunderstorms before 1 a.m., partly cloudy with a low near 72. Tomorrow brings more excitement with a slight chance of showers and storms in the afternoon, and a high also flirting with 95. Keep that umbrella handy.
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0: degrees with mostly clear skies, and the relative humidity is 39%. A light breeze is coming in from the southeast at about 6 miles per hour. Visibility is around 10 miles, and lightning has been observed in the area.
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2: 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It's Pat Gwynn of the Beach. The Temptations. I want a love I can see, a love I can feel, a love I can touch, a love I can taste.

best beach and oldies on your radio, Eddie Kendrick, Boogie Down, baby. Eddie Kendrick was rumored to have been upset that Berry Gordy and the boys brought over the Spinners into the fold of Motown. Motown, 1964, the Spinners debuting at the Apollo Theater, winning instant acclaim, which was a rare feat back in 1964. These are the Spinners.

Baby, Won't You Shag With Me, my buddy Clifford Curry from Tennessee. Still to come in the next hour, we're going to take you back to the Blues Brothers days. The Blues Brothers, Aretha, along with the Hamilton Joe Frank and Reynolds. Joe Pope of the Tams, so much more still to come in the next hour. Happy Labor Day, everyone. Please designate a driver. If you're out partying, remember, do not set fireworks on the grill. Just a friendly reminder. More of your favorites on the way.

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1: Sunny skies dominate this afternoon, with a high around 99 and a heat index reaching up to 107. There's a slight chance of showers and thunderstorms after 4 p.m. Tonight, we'll see a chance of thunderstorms before 1 a.m., partly cloudy with a low near 72. Tomorrow brings more excitement with a slight chance of showers and storms in the afternoon, and a high also flirting with 95. Keep that umbrella handy. Sunny skies dominate this afternoon, with a high around 99 and a heat index reaching up to 107. There's a slight chance of showers and thunderstorms after 4 p.m. Tonight, we'll see a chance of thunderstorms before 1 a.m., partly cloudy with a low near 72. Tomorrow brings more excitement with a slight chance of showers and storms in the afternoon, and a high also flirting with 95. Keep that umbrella handy.
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6: Sunny skies dominate this afternoon, with a high around 99 and a heat index reaching up to 107. There's a slight chance of showers and thunderstorms after 4 p.m. Tonight, we'll see a chance of thunderstorms before 1 a.m., partly cloudy with a low near 72. Tomorrow brings more excitement with a slight chance of showers and storms in the afternoon, and a high also flirting with 95. Keep that umbrella handy.
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1: Sunny skies dominate this afternoon, with a high around 99 and a heat index reaching up to 107. There's a slight chance of showers and thunderstorms after 4 p.m. Tonight, we'll see a chance of thunderstorms before 1 a.m., partly cloudy with a low near 72. Tomorrow brings more excitement with a slight chance of showers and storms in the afternoon, and a high also flirting with 95. Keep that umbrella handy.
2: Checking our current conditions in Anderson, the temperature is 81 degrees Fahrenheit with a relative humidity of 58%. Winds are blowing from the east-northeast at about 18 miles per hour, gusting up near 28 miles per hour. Skies are mostly cloudy, and there's thunder reported, with lightning observed in the area.
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0: Sunny skies dominate this afternoon, with a high around 99 and a heat index reaching up to 107. There's a slight chance of showers and thunderstorms after 4 p.m. Tonight, we'll see a chance of thunderstorms before 1 a.m., partly cloudy with a low near 72. Tomorrow brings more excitement with a slight chance of showers and storms in the afternoon, and a high also flirting with 95. Keep that umbrella handy.
1: Checking our current conditions in Anderson, the temperature is 81 degrees Fahrenheit with a relative humidity of 58%. Winds are blowing from the east-northeast at about 18 miles per hour, gusting up near 28 miles per hour. Skies are mostly cloudy, and there's thunder reported, with lightning observed in the area.
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0: skies dominate this afternoon, with a high around 99 and a heat index reaching up to 107. There's a slight chance of showers and thunderstorms after 4 p.m. Tonight, we'll see a chance of thunderstorms before 1 a.m., partly cloudy with a low near 72. Tomorrow brings more excitement with a slight chance of showers and storms in the afternoon, and a high also flirting with 95. Keep that umbrella handy.
1: In Anderson, South Carolina, it's 82 degrees with mostly cloudy skies and light rain in the area. Humidity is sitting at 58%, and right now we've got calm winds.
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3: Sunny skies dominate this afternoon, with a high around 99 and a heat index reaching up to 107. There's a slight chance of showers and thunderstorms after 4 p.m. Tonight, we'll see a chance of thunderstorms before 1 a.m., partly cloudy with a low near 72. Tomorrow brings more excitement with a slight chance of showers and storms in the afternoon, and a high also flirting with 95. Keep that umbrella handy.
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1: Sunny skies dominate this afternoon, with a high around 99 and a heat index reaching up to 107. There's a slight chance of showers and thunderstorms after 4 p.m. Tonight, we'll see a chance of thunderstorms before 1 a.m., partly cloudy with a low near 72. Tomorrow brings more excitement with a slight chance of showers and storms in the afternoon, and a high also flirting with 95. Keep that umbrella handy.
2: In Anderson, South Carolina, it's 82 degrees with mostly cloudy skies and light rain in the area. Humidity is sitting at 58%, and right now we've got calm winds.
3: And that's the summer forecast. Remember to take your life jacket off when you're laying on the boat? Unless you really want to explain that aggressive chest tan at work on Monday. 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
4: Live for today and to love for tomorrow is the wisdom of a fool, because tomorrow is promised to no one. 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
1: Sunny skies dominate this afternoon, with a high around 99 and a heat index reaching up to 107. There's a slight chance of showers and thunderstorms after 4 p.m. Tonight, we'll see a chance of thunderstorms before 1 a.m., partly cloudy with a low near 72. Tomorrow brings more excitement, with a slight chance of showers and storms in the afternoon, and a high also flirting with 95. Keep that umbrella handy.
2: In Anderson, South Carolina, it's 82 degrees with mostly cloudy skies and light rain in the area. Humidity is sitting at 58%, and right now we've got calm winds.
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5: 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It's Pat Quinn. Welcome into the all-new Golden Hour. Christopher Cross.

Well, I see you there in those platform shoes, that wide-collared polyester shirt along with the jacket and the white belt. It was the 70s and 80s. Hi there, it's Pat Quinn on the Golden Hour. More of your favorites are on the way. Stay close. Hello again, everyone. It's Pat Quinn. You've heard me talk about my new website, patquinn.com. 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
10: 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Hi there, it's Pat Quinn. Let's go back to 1982.

think this one, in fact, came out of a need, a dual need, a need for myself as an individual to realize my total potential. And also, from another sense, it came from a part of me wanting to render itself to humanity. That's why we have the message and the whole thing of associating us with a spirituality concept.

Hello again, everyone. It's Pat Quinn. I would love for you to be a part of the show at any time. 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

0: sunny skies dominate this afternoon, with a high around 99 and a heat index reaching up to 107. There's a slight chance of showers and thunderstorms after 4 p.m. Tonight, we'll see a chance of thunderstorms before 1 a.m., partly cloudy with a low near 72. Tomorrow brings more excitement, with a slight chance of showers and storms in the afternoon, and a high also flirting with 95. Keep that umbrella handy.
1: Checking the latest conditions in Anderson, South Carolina. It's 82 degrees Fahrenheit with about 62% humidity. The sky is clear and winds are blowing from the northwest at around 6 miles per hour.
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0: believe we've all had those manic Mondays. Today feels like the Mondayest Thursday or Friday ever. Hi there, it's Pat Quinn. More of your favorites on the way.
1: It's official. After almost two decades, the Making Waves cruise returns, but this time we're going to be washed ashore. It's a Making Waves reunion land cruise, and it's docking at the Ocean Drive Resort in beautiful downtown North Myrtle Beach. 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It's in the very place it all started. 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It's a reunion. See your old friends and make new ones. 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
0: A new chapter in beach music, the Bright All-Star Band. History has been made. In August 2025, Southern Gospel recording artist Michael Bright expanded his songwriting career by launching the Bright All-Star Band, a beach music project featuring songs he writes and produces. The vocal performances are created using AI-generated voices, allowing Bright to bring his original musical vision to life in a unique and innovative way. In September 2025, the Bright All-Star Band released its debut beach music single, Shagging to the Memories, to beach music radio stations nationwide. The song made an impressive debut at number 9 on the beach music charts. Although it had only been released for 4 months, it finished the year ranked number 99 on the top 100 beach songs of 2025. The song's success continued well into the following year. As of August 2026, Shagging to the Memories reached number 2 on the beach music charts, demonstrating its lasting popularity with beach music fans and radio listeners alike. Michael Bright has written and produced over 30 beach music songs under the name Bright All-Star.
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1: After a warm day, we've got a chance of showers and thunderstorms rolling in before 1 a.m. Keep your ears perked, as some storms could be severe. Tonight's low is sitting at 72. Now, looking ahead to Sunday, we're gearing up for another hot one, with a high around 95. Just a heads up, heat index values could hit 103, so stay cool. A chance of showers and thunderstorms arrives after 2 p.m. As for Sunday night, expect another round of showers and thunderstorms likely before 4 a.m. We'll drop to about 69, and those winds might make things a bit breezy at times. In checking our current conditions for Anderson, the temperature is 82 degrees Fahrenheit with clear skies overhead. Relative humidity is at 62%. And there's a light breeze from the north-northwest at about...
2: And that's your look at the sky? Perfect weather to go head down to the water and watch people yell at each other trying to back a boat trailer down the ramp. Let's get back to the music.
1: After a warm day, we've got a chance of showers and thunderstorms rolling in before 1 a.m. Keep your ears perked, as some storms could be severe. Tonight's low is sitting at 72. Now, looking ahead to Sunday, we're gearing up for another hot one, with a high around 95. Just a heads up, heat index values could hit 103, so stay cool. A chance of showers and thunderstorms arrives after 2 p.m. As for Sunday night, expect another round of showers and thunderstorms likely before 4 a.m. We'll drop to about 69, and those winds might make things a bit breezy at times.
3: In checking our current conditions for Anderson, the temperature is 82 degrees Fahrenheit with clear skies overhead. Relative humidity is at 62%. And there's a light breeze from the north-northwest at about...
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loved one owns a gun, and for a while now, you've been concerned about their behavior. They're just not acting like themselves. 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
6: After a warm day, we've got a chance of showers and thunderstorms rolling in before 1 a.m. Keep your ears perked, as some storms could be severe. Tonight's low is sitting at 72. Now, looking ahead to Sunday, we're gearing up for another hot one, with a high around 95. Just a heads up, heat index values could hit 103, so stay cool. A chance of showers and thunderstorms arrives after 2 p.m. As for Sunday night, expect another round of showers and thunderstorms likely before 4 a.m. We'll drop to about 69, and those winds might make things a bit breezy at times. In checking our current conditions for Anderson, the temperature is 82 degrees Fahrenheit with clear skies overhead. Relative humidity is at 62%, and there's a light breeze from the north-northwest at about 5 miles per hour. Visibility is around 10 miles.
7: From Iva to Honia Path, we've got the forecast before your porch thermometer starts arguing.
6: After a warm day, we've got a chance of showers and thunderstorms rolling in before 1 a.m. Keep your ears perked, as some storms could be severe. Tonight's low is sitting at 72. Now, looking ahead to Sunday, we're gearing up for another hot one, with a high around 95. Just a heads up, heat index values could hit 103, so stay cool. A chance of showers and thunderstorms arrives after 2 p.m. As for Sunday night, expect another round of showers and thunderstorms likely before 4 a.m. We'll drop to about 69, and those winds might make things a bit breezy at 4 a.m. We'll drop to about 69, and those winds

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5: After a warm day, we've got a chance of showers and thunderstorms rolling in before 1 a.m. Keep your ears perked, as some storms could be severe. Tonight's low is sitting at 72. Now, looking ahead to Sunday, we're gearing up for another hot one, with a high around 95. Just a heads up, heat index values could hit 103, so stay cool. A chance of showers and thunderstorms arrives after 2 p.m. As for Sunday night, expect another round of showers and thunderstorms likely before 4 a.m. We'll drop to about 69, and those winds might make things a bit breezy at times. In checking our current conditions for Anderson, the temperature is 82 degrees Fahrenheit with clear skies overhead. Relative humidity is at 62%, and there's a light breeze from the north-northwest at about 5 miles per hour. Visibility is around 10 miles.
6: If you forgot your umbrella, just act surprised like the rest of Anderson County.
5: After a warm day, we've got a chance of showers and thunderstorms rolling in before 1 a.m. Keep your ears perked, as some storms could be severe. Tonight's low is sitting at 72. Now, looking ahead to Sunday, we're gearing up for another hot one, with a high around 95. Just a heads up, heat index values could hit 103, so stay cool. A chance of showers and thunderstorms arrives after 2 p.m. As for Sunday night, expect another round of showers and thunderstorms likely before 4 a.m. We'll drop to about 69, and those winds might make things a bit breezy at times. In checking our current conditions for Anderson, the temperature is 82 degrees Fahrenheit with clear skies overhead. Relative humidity is at 62%, and there's a light breeze from the north-northwest at about 5 miles per hour. Visibility is around 10 miles.
7: Weather update complete. Enjoy the sunshine, but remember, there's a very fine line between a golden tan and looking like a cooked lobster. 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
1: Well, it's beautiful out there, sunny and 75, almost a little chilly in the shade. 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
1: After a warm day, we've got a chance of showers and thunderstorms rolling in before 1 a.m. Keep your ears perked, as some storms could be severe. Tonight's low is sitting at 72. Now, looking ahead to Sunday, we're gearing up for another hot one, with a high around 95. Just a heads up, heat index values could hit 103, so stay cool. A chance of showers and thunderstorms arrives after 2 p.m. As for Sunday night, expect another round of showers and thunderstorms likely before 4 a.m. We'll drop to about 69, and those winds might make things a bit breezy at times. Right now in Anderson, it's 79 degrees Fahrenheit with clear skies, and the humidity is at 71%. Winds are coming from the east at about 5 miles per hour, and visibility is around 10 miles.
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